0: an area of 4089 Leafmore. Caused by there a loud explosion and saw a bunch of smoke coming possibly from Green Cove and Green Cove Circle. Just be advised, there's also a lot of calls about lights being out in the area.
1: Big 37, that's a large power outage in the area.

0: 10-20 is going to be Newby Road and Bob Wallace. I'll be out with a Michigan tag, Echo 316955 on an 18-wheeler.
1: Charlie, what's up? Charlie, do you mind copy?
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0: Another visible.
2: It's going to be a single vehicle wreck. Go ahead and notify Huntsville Utilities. He's struck a pole.
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0: Delta 15, 10-6 on the Russian off 3. Delta 15, 405, Madison Lake, Family Dollar. Callers advising that they're being stalked by their ex-girlfriend, ex-boyfriend, white male, 20s, unknown clothing.
1: 15, Kelvin.
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0: Not for none, Tower. Delta 15, Alpha 49, you're going to be making contact, white male, gray, shorts, black.
1: Where did I come?
2: And Delta 15, can they do it too?
0: Huntsville clear. Huntsville to Victor 1, Victor 4 status. Victor 2, 10-4, can you 10-21?

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0: Bigger 35 TC. And Bigger 5 Alpha 431, Old Highway 431. Because there's a lot of traffic and drivers are going crazy with the still lights being out.
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0: Negative 19, 1069, area of Vehicle 1.
1: Oh, that's all.
0: Vehicle 47, area of Bailey Cove and Kerr. There's a vehicle driving northbound with damage to the front left wheel. I advise the driver was shouting at people as he was driving. There's also a call about half a mile away from Percival Drive. A black pickup had a mailbox in a trash can and drove off.
1: Ten four.
2: Number 17, Charlie 214, Scummy 6-1, correction 6718, Zibble Chase Drive. Caller's outside. She's a white male wearing a purple shirt, black shorts. She's advised she had an argument with her boyfriend, a white male, Michael Butler.
3: Description?
4: Bravo Sierra Juliet, 1880, on a blue Toyota Camry.
3: Take a bartender.
1: Four nine seven.
5: Charlie 314, 2022.
2: Charlie 314, copy, you can 1022.
1: 10-4,
2: Charlie. Charlie 46, Charlie 312 status.
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0: 1069, subject Alpha 1. Delta 15, 2209 Memorial Parkway, Shelby Motel, room 129. Caller advised he believes his vehicle's been moved and it's now crooked. TV unit 1018, 1055.
1: For a silver 4Runner and a silver sedan, and my white female 30s on clothing, and a white male unknown age. Both vehicles having road rage. Last thing got from Plumber, unknown that's east on westbound. Nothing further, 9300 square.
2: Hospital Baker 36, Lima 111, status. Baker 43.
3: 431 in Old Big Toe is also flashing red in all directions. You can devise 512. We're in route to 431 and Old 431 since it's bigger intersection.
2: So far.
0: On Plumber, unknown. Nothing further, 1924, Huntsville clear.

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1: Same traffic for Miller Land 431. It looks like all of Mount Alpha is probably going to be out.
2: I'm 17 tonight, so.
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1: 35.
0: John 35, 1046, Scooby 6170, Kid Lane, Kellen Department, 2311. Show for everyone, return their items. Telling Blue Shorts, goes by Emily Whitman. Supervising three other subjects. Still trying to get further.
1: 35, we're
2: coming. 4, 6, 10, 4.

Charlie 43, Charlie 44, 1081. 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
1: 44. 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Same thing. 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

Baker 46, DC. Marion Parkway and Homs. Still lights being on flash, car glasses causing a hazard. 12 did copy there by ETA about an hour.

0: Teller by Teller 46. The caller's advising the ex-girlfriend's possibly on 1079. 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
2: 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Can you relay to Madison PD that one of their officers has his cruise lights going eastbound on University?
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0: 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Echo 82, 2825 North Hill Court. Make contact with caller in reference to harassment taking place at work. His work advised him to call us.
1: Turn 4.

0: South 49th.
1: South 49th. Cases have already been generated for this by another officer. I'll be doing a supplement to this case. Subject is extremely high. We're both tonight.
0: 49th to 4th.

0: Huntsville is probably team. Can you tip 21?
1: Careful. Six.
2: Bigger 36.
1: Bigger 36. We did not go 10-8 from that call. Put us back out from all white sport.
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1: Grandma 4 from Charlie 6591 on a blue.
2: Charlie 18, 10-4.
4: That's for later or not. For Grandma as well.
1: Charlie 44, copy.
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0: 10-4, tag and description.
1: Number is Charlie Papa 6, 5, Romeo Delta, unknown state. It's going to be on a red Dodge Ram.
0: Charlie 18, 10-4. EC status.
2: Said OB Cove and 431 are flashing red. Notified 512.
0: 10-4, they copy.
2: 10-4.
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0: 3. We'll be out with Alabama Alpha 0 Charlie Uniform, Yankee Hotel Yankee, on a white Dodge Transit.
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1: Hey, there's Wolf, can you run to 311 Pelham?
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0: Oh, 412. 1023, just one. 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
1: Oh, 412. 1040, somebody's calling out to follow.
0: 1040, I'm attempting to reverse the call.

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2: Echo of duty status. 10-4.
1: 46, Charlie 48, 251. Charlie 46, Charlie 48, it's coming 8820 Belmore Drive. And their mother is arguing with the caller and the caller's sister all day. The white female 40s, possibly wearing a gray dress, goes by jail. Other subjects, still trying to get further.
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0: Figure 46 status.
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0: Figure 37 status.
1: Not a problem.

0: Charlie 18, off 49, 1075, 3rd off 6.
1: Okay. Off 49.
0: And off 49, 4700 Madison Lake Road. Caller advised the caller's wife and caller are going through a divorce. She advised she was going to 1075 yesterday and today. Now the caller is unable to get a hold of her.
1: I think I'll be.
2: Charlie 18, 1022.
0: Possibly. Huntsville, Delta 15. Delta 15, can you 1021?

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2: Ten 18 for 1052, Charlie 6 off University.
0: Go ahead.
2: Charlie 52, 4710 University Drive at Huntsville West. The requesting the 1052 is subject is back from earlier. 1056, now wearing blue shirt, brown pants, made contact with Trident security personnel. He's currently at the Dollar Tree.
0: To 10-4.
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2: 11-17 to 4.
1: 10-4. 156, unknown if she's currently 10-56.
2: That's clear.
1: Delta 1 Tower.

Now 49 out for sure. We're going to be attempting to contact our Tammy Avery, 49 years of age, white female. The college advisor and they're not in town. She did advise she would 1075 by via 1035 or OD.

0: 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Leaving the store now. 10-38 items. Just trying to confront him right now.
1: $4,700
0: in the area. Do they have a better 20? Negative 10-23.

0: 10-18 for 10-51 Charlie 6 at Ryan Village.
1: 12. We'll be 10-8-1 and can handle that.
0: 312 10-4. Complex.
2: Tiger Whitney, 2-4.
3: Tiger, there's some records moving into 1-2. Tiger, there's 12 copy.
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3: 10-4.
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0: Do you still have contact with the complainant?
1: Charlie 32, negative. I can be some back.
0: Charlie 32, 10-4. I can't stand the location, the subject, or the complainant.

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0: They couldn't advise.
1: Ten four, I'll be in the area of High Valley Road at the Marathon gas station. 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

0: 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So we'll be right in front of that Dollar General.
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0: 10-4, do you be en route to 1610 Winter Ring? And there's a white male wearing khakis that rang a doorbell. Wouldn't speak to her. They ran away from us. They think it's suspicious. Speaking of the tank, 1055.
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1: Charlie
0: 55, Charlie 14. It's going to be 4035 Tourette Road, Savannah Terrace Apartments. It comes up with the caller. He's a white male wearing a blue t-shirt, blue cap, blue jeans. To the family, an apartment, 2K in the second building, having a calming disturbance.

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1: Chelsea's 4 negative.
2: Could you just put me 1097 on the caller? Yes, sir, and see if I can assist.
1: 10-4.
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0: 35. I'm Sky 7. This is caller 1 contact.
1: 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He's going to be a white male wearing a blue t-shirt, blue cap, blue jeans. All right, to get a better 10-20.

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2: Baker 59, you advise 512, lights at Memorial Parkway and Martin Road on the bridge, flashing red. Light traffic, handling stuff.
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0: 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Are you code 1?
1: Code 5, I'm code 1. My A unit is 10-7 again for some reason. I'm 10-8.
0: 10-4.

Charlie 312 to Charlie 45. My apologies. Daughter's coming to the door in a moment. The vehicle is tracking at 72 in Bolch right now. Mom says it's heading back towards the residence.

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1: Description?
0: So if it's the same on the tag, it's Alabama tag, but it's going to be on a gray S-250, about 1045.
1: Charlie 5274.
0: Charlie 52, it's going to be Alabama Alpha 0 Bravo 23 Mike Charlie.
2: Charlie 5224. 1071 up in Norris. Julian Route 2, couple roll calls shortly.
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1: Go ahead.
0: Teleport 4, it's going to be Holmes Avenue, Apple Street. There's a male in the roadway not moving out, traffic's flying. It's a white male, 30s, wearing a gray shirt, blue jeans. It's like having a medical episode.
1: Teleport 4, cop.
0: New unit, 1072.
1: Turn around.
0: Oh, Charlie 55.

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1: Huntsville, Alpha 6-4 status. 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

0: 43-044-1051-5. Yeah, 43-044-3784, University Drive, the Davis Apartments. I'm at apartment number in building 3. Advising her sister was 1041 by a man that she's visiting. He also took her phone. Contact through text 30 to 40 minutes ago. She's requesting we check the area for her. Advising the man's name is Marquise, unknown last name, 30s, light skin, black male, possibly with a beard / goatee. The sister's name is Caitlin Atkins, has access to a silver Chevy Malibu.
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3: 604. 35. That subject's on the sidewalk now. You can send it to the unit I'm sending.
2: Teleport 4 copy. You get 1022.
3: 44 copy.
4: Negative injury, white forest floor versus a gray on Odyssey.
3: Civil.
0: L44, is you copy Eden 1022?
2: Work out.
0: That's all clear. L4324.

0: the units in April 1069 subject to 1069 there in Charlie 1 and the 1069 noise in Charlie 6.
1: Charlie 58,
0: I'm 10-8, Charlie 58, can you be en route to 3009 Hood Road, Woodland Apartments? Call advising their renters during the kick them out. They're advising it's going to be short Hispanic male with a Mexico hat and a book bag.
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0: 3-1-10, be advised. The caller was pinged over at 4503 Patton Road before his phone possibly died. Rising the subject that stole from him is possibly after the in-town tweets.
1: Ten four. Are we able to make contact with the caller?
0: 3-1-10, negative. They didn't leave down his phone number. We'll try to look over through Rapid SOS to see what we can find.

0: They want to. I did the PX the caller two times with the rapid SOS number. It went to voicemail two times. I left them a voicemail to call back.
1: 10-4 negative contact, show this tonight.

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1: 702 Ward Avenue. Caller Jamie in Unit A Alpha. Reference to a homeless male that was arguing with him. Since left, but caller is still in contact.
0: Yeah,

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1: 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Can you put me back on the last 1051 at Rhine Village, please?
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0: はい。
1: We are at the 1108 McKinley. A male caller on the line advised they had an emergency. They heard them say somebody needs to get off me in the background and disconnect it. Towards polling, just check there for service or an emergency.
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0: 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There's a 35-year-old male threatening 1075.
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0: JNL-412, possible 1030, non-alpha-1. 14L-412, non-alpha Memorial Parkway, Circle K. Caller's advising there's a black male in his 30s, red jacket, white t-shirt, blue jeans, and a book bag, trying to 1030 on another male.
1: 14. There's multiple subjects digging in a dumpster behind the building. Three subjects.
0: And on the vehicle description, your radio was 10-1.
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2: 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I'm white, Buick sedan.
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0: 2-4, they turned some contact. Oh, 44, cop.
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0: Stone. 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
1: Yes, copy, sex. Sack 9's code 1. Call 6-3-10-4.
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0: 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Channel 64, Channel 67. It's going to be 117, Rebecca Pines Drive. This is her boyfriend. A black male, 17, on wearing all black. Pull the 1049 to call her after an altercation. Any further?
1: Possible. Charlie 6, that's

0: Cal 64, Cal 67. A caller is buzzing just an 11-year-old Calvin at the apartment. I mean, the caller was strangled by the offender. Nothing further from here.
1: Charlie 67, copy. The offender still on scene.
0: Charlie 67, 10-4.

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0: 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Can you have the on-call static unit PX me? 256-604-6543.
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0: 10 out, though.
1: Lakers are 6 normal.
2: 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They might as well keep it down. We're both doing.
1: Normal.
3: Charlie 44, 1062. 44. Charlie 44, it's going to be 7535 Discovery Point Drive. Calling requesting 1062 for Ryan Party, 13-year-old black male. And Destiny Party, 7-year-old black female. Street Smoking 1079. Police requesting to have them. Just don't call them. If possible, officers make contact. They're supposed to contact the caller at 200 hours. They haven't received a call from them in 2 days.
0: 4-4 copy.
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4: 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Should I be on my
3: 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Tell them, dude. 10-4.
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Alpha 56, 3211, Memorial Parkway, added space, self-storage. Callers have us in there, currently trapped inside the property. They didn't know that the 1020 was closing. They're 1023 in a white BMW. Alpha 56, I'm going to put the gate code and the call details.

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0: Charles 48, Charlie 6, 10, 10, 76. Charlie 48, Charlie 6, 10. Scooby 6140, University Drive at Walmart. I'm advising there's a black male, 25, wearing a black t-shirt and black joggers with a white stripe, with dreads. Advising he has a penis and a collar. Still getting further.
1: 48, 2, 5.

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2: Park Lane Martin. Sounds like Clark Buzzer's a white male, overweight, long blonde hair, green hat, yellow shirt. 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
2: Now, 86 and 4.
0: Open. 85.
1: Okay, I'll be here.
0: 12. 12, 12 to 4.
3: I forget to switch it.
4: 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Negative disturbance for both tonight.
2: 4-10-4. Now 6-4 status. Huntsville Alpha 6-4 status.
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0: 16 and it's probably 4 days and they're close.
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0: 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Team 4 out, shots fired.
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2: Okay, 4 10 9 7 8.
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2: at Wellstone 4020 Memorial Parkway. Contact with the caller Orion Holton. He's advising his life is in danger, but not advising why. He said he'd meet you outside. He was just 1014 here by a 47 deputy less than 2 hours ago.
0: Tiger 58 Cubs.

0: Intellisix then. 1069 there, Intellisix Alpha. Next time, it's going to be 106 Bush Creek Drive. And then you hear him screaming behind the fence. It's been happening for the past 5 minutes. Still getting further.
1: There's no one that is a patient in that facility. I need you to have 47 back in route to pick up this individual and transport him back to the original 1020.
2: Ten four. I can't advise if he wants to be a patient there or not. He's not cooperating with 911.
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2: Tonight, sir.
1: 2-4.
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1: Charles, 2-4.

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2: Alpha, 5-10-4.

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0: Kill 1266. That's examination person urgent. 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
1: 58F01.
0: Hang away with an 18-year-old female to Mississippi. She's a black female, charcoal gray, two-piece jogging suit with characters on it. Goes on Taylor Tate. Still getting further.
2: Kill 64, Kill
3: 66, copy.
1: Breathing trouble.
2: Level 14, copy. Good copy.
4: Down 6-5, Lima 14, 10-22, in route.
1: That's okay.
0: Show me
5: 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Several. Units of Wellstone status.
0: Several. Units around the Grandview. The caller's about to think she has ADHD, MDD. Impulse disorders. The boyfriend of the caller is dating, has a location on the caller's daughter.
4: 6-5-10-4.

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0: units are out the ground view. The caller would be in the four-door red Hyundai Tucson sitting in front of the office of the complex. And the neighbor last saw the caller's daughter walking by herself, unknown how long ago.
1: Four,

0: Charlie
1: 6-6, do we still have the caller on the phone?
0: Charlie 6-6, do we still have the caller on the phone?
1: Charlie 6, negative. Do you need me to PX her back?
0: Yeah, PX her back. Two kids just flagged me down, see the monks following some car, Nissan, southbound on Zerf.
1: 10-4.

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0: Probably 46. And I do another year.
1: Charles 464. Charles 66. En route.
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1: Does that have some reference to the missing child? I have her in this car.
0: Six six, copy.
3: 10-9.
0: California 6, is that what the vehicle reference to that? California 6, they're going to be out of Zert Road, Mayor Cale, southbound.
3: California 6, is that copy?
1: California 6, I'm on the route, 46.
0: California 6, 74.

0: and show me in route to the circle K at Zert and Martin in reference to meeting up with the caller.
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0: 719, Charlie 412, 1069 noise. 719, Charlie 412, excuse me, 2812 Hood Road, Maple Tree Apartments. The neighbors are making loud noise in the apartment above. They're writing it's possibly in apartment 17. They're also writing they don't speak English. They're in contact with management and say it's an ongoing issue.
1: 1910. Well, I copy the odd brothers. Call on concept.
0: Charles, we're told negative.

0: 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Area 64 at 4435 Bonnell Drive, Apartment Charlie. Attempt to contact a Jamal Morris, date of birth 8/25/78, for a wellness check. He's AMS, he's diagnosed paranoid and schizophrenic, and he hasn't been answering his phone. He talks to his sister every day. He's a black male, tall and skinny, around 6 feet. 1075 threats in the past, but not recently. No access to a vehicle. Also lives with a girlfriend who possibly takes his phone. Her name is Jasmine Moore, black female, short build, color hair. If contact's made, have him call his sister. K9 is on fairway status. Now we're talking for
1: Alpha 69, 63, 10-10-22.
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0: Like 47 Charlie 40 Whiskey 7. We on blue SUV.
1: Have you got them? Now say 4-10-4.
2: Charles 32, Charles 52, 1043.
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0: Charles 52.
2: 32, Charles 52. Scooby Channel Boulevard, eastbound 9565. Call advising there's a subject pulling wires out of the light pole. They're rising on trying to pass the overpass, in between the overpass and Lowry. Still trying to get further on the script.
3: 32, 10-4.
4: The caller is stating that there's going to be a gray Nissan Saturn at the original 1020. If there's any officers in that area, have them back her out.
5: Baker 56, Baker 58, 1069 North.
6: Baker 56.
5: 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Unknown apartment number, call advisor, there's a lot of music coming from this 1020.
6: Baker 56, I copied as a call on contact.
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0: Tailored to Chelsea suit. It's going to be possibly a white male. I don't know his age. He's wearing a t-shirt. I don't know color. Possibly carrying a bunch of, lots of wires going over the bridge.
1: Three, four.

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2: 19, I'll copy.
3: Or I have eyes on the juvenile. She's wearing all black. She has a pink hairnet. She's running toward a lady in Lake.
0: She was coming wearing all black, pink hairnet, going to Lady Ann Lake.
3: 1080.

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2: Yeah, it's going to be University in Press Lane. Have you seen about a black Honda truck on occupied at the intersection with hazards on?
3: Yeah, I copy. Hold on, guys.
4: Scott Perkins at 800 building.
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0: Now 55 10-4. Now we're doing until.
2: Girl, female, minor scratches. 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

0: Charlie 6-9, I'm 10-8-0-6. And I'm 10-8-7.
1: Charlie 52, it's cold one, huh, sir?
2: Charlie 52, negative.
1: Just any hustle, huh?

0: toxic. So I haven't made contact with the mother. She's on her way to the 800 phone.
1: Okay. Limit 1, 10-6-9 harassment. Well, it's going to be on the railroad crossing off Derrick Street. Call us in terms of female subject crossing the tracks on Derrick Street, advising people. Hung up. Attempt to PX 2000, we got a negative answer.
2: Four.
1: New unit, 10-55.
2: Slow, 10-8, probably in Rockwell.
1: 12-4, 12-4.

0: Spazos being transported to Crestwood Hospital, Party 3. I'm Tenet.
1: No, sir, South Tower.
2: Is there a route to the animal shelter in reference?
1: No, 56-10-4.

0: Did you detect anything for the 1069 subject, Charlie 3? This is going to be 4013 9th Avenue. His ex-boyfriend won't leave the caller alone. Just telling the caller by driving by the neighborhood. I think it's an aqua gray colored Honda sedan. They're requesting officers check the area. 1055.
1: Do you have any further?
0: Limit 12 negative. It is at the precinct. I'm going to check area. All that advice is south direct, Derrick Street Camp, and disconnected the line.
2: Vegas 0, 10 10.
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0: Are you good one? Okay. 10-4.
3: Okay.
1: 10-4. Bye, further.
3: Mega 43, Baker 68. 718 Church Street at Moody Mondays, requesting the 1052 with subject that's been removed but keeps coming back. Front parking lot, she's a black female, 40 to 50s, wearing dark clothing. Make contact with security in reference.
1: That's that one.

0: worth of reference that for you is called the other description of female.
1: Teleport's all. They call all of eyes, so it's just a female subject. That's the description.

0: Colorado, there's neighbors all in an altercation. 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
0: Show myself at Aisle 49, Texas down the area, 2005 Sparkman. That's the word sends. Can you add the gate code to the call next, please?

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0: 7928, the caller came back on the line, providing the female throwing items. She's attempting to break down the neighbor's voice. They're screaming. For me.
1: 7928, we both copy. We're both 10 on 7.
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2: Lima 19, Charlie 58 status. Charlie 58, yeah, copy you, come on.
1: Hey.
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2: Lima 14, Alpha 412, 1037, victim Alpha 1.
3: Lima 14.
4: Alpha 412.
2: Lima 14, Alpha 412, 2304 Virginia Boulevard. Callers advising on the bottom floor, the living room is trashed. Also thinks that her cat is missing. Be advised, there is a PSI for this subject. Charlotte Galen Bell. White female, 5'4", 170 pounds, white hair, she has dementia.
3: 14, I copy. I believe her son's PX is in the call details. Can you go ahead and PX him?
2: 10-4, working on that now.
4: Working on my copy.

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2: Lima 212. 2200 Spartan Walmart. Caller advised there was a homeless subject trying to get inside Walmart. He was refusing to leave the property. Black male, blue jacket with a safety vest, black pants, gray and white shoes.
0: $12.52.
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Charlie 3358, 1035 attempt. Charlie 3358, it's coming 216 Seminole Drive, Johnson Towers, room 605. Call about the OD on purpose. Description on subject. Charles 6-1, copy.

0: Shelter 2158. The caller's about to black female, 59 years of age, wearing a red or black top with black pants.
1: Thanks,
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0: 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Starting on with you.
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Charlie 64, Charlie 69, 1069 area. Charlie 64, Charlie 69. It's gonna be 3642 Willow Point Drive. I think apartment B Bravo. There's a new neighbor keeps on knocking the caller's door. He runs away.

0: Telesix 4, Telesix 9. The caller's license is black male. I mean, wearing a black hoodie, black pants. Do you believe they're coming from Unit A Alpha?
1: Do one off three. Now 55 Lima 2-1-2 Winchester Road, Magnolia Police Department, Department Alpha 12. She's on the phone with her cousin. She's trapped in the bathroom. The boyfriend's hollering and banging on the door. 51 related.
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0: 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Wasn't she with a dead end of Albany Circle?
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1: 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DA. Give me 305 Sentinel Drive, Sylvie. Just advising my caller, advising they can't breathe. They're not responding to the call taker. Have is requesting HPD assistance due to the unknown situation.
2: So, just to take over.
1: Charlie, to do copies, you can do.
2: Charlie, to 10.10.

0: Lima 9, Control 58, be advised. Be advised that DX has a history of the caller having explaining vague details to the call taker and having negative contact at the end with units.
1: Yeah, we're about to copy.
0: Jelzik 9, copy your traffic.

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0: 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Alpha 56, 4. Ping 4, units of trucker status. 4, 4.

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Charles 6-9, Charles 6-7. 10-6-9, subject. Charles 6-9, Charles 6-9. It's coming back out of 6642 Willow Point Drive. Apartment B, Bravo. Black male, 20s, 30s, wearing a white shirt, black pants. Coming at her door.

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Charlie 6 then. 10-6-9, storm check. Charlie 6. Charlie 6 then. It's company 4930 University Drive, Lansford, Florida, Chevrolet. Monitoring company advises this subject pulling on door handles of the vehicles. A white male wearing a white t-shirt, black shorts, black shoes. Last seen on the front entrance at 0203.

0: 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Limit also 4. 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
1: Where's that call?
0: Charlie 6, and it's going to be 196 Jeff Road, Highland Point Apartments. 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

0: 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The PX Bomber company back, and they still have a book.
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2: 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The surveillance company is advising that the subject walked northbound towards the north end of the property, past the main building, heading towards University Square, but that was since 2:05. They lost visual afterwards.

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0: Oh, 56. Memorial Parkway, right in front of Zaxby's.
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0: 6, southbound, Memorial Parkway, Maine, in front of Fox 54.
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0: Is it a King Unit 10-8?
1: Sounds like a King Unit 10-8. We'll take King Unit tonight. I'm so clear. I'll take one negative all three sets. I'll take one copy. Negative all three sets.
0: I'll take a sample.

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0: 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Can you pick 7117?
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1: Six.
0: Six. Eastbound Alpha 65. Alpha 65. Between mile marker 21 and 22, there's a blown out truck tire across one of the lanes.
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2: Great. 15001 Bailey Cove. 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
1: Is it occupied?
2: Alpha 6, 10-4.
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0: recently parked outside of the townhomes. 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

0: 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Charlie 610 at 109 Martin Road, Finca Mexican Restaurant, South Left Dining Motion Activation.
1: Okay.

I'll seriously I'll fix on 1069 area off of 5. L63, L61, 3200 University Drive, Bama Inn, room 112. Caller advised that a male advised daughter was taken from this location. Also advised there were 3 SWAT cars dispatched to this location. Correction, rooms going to be 122 and then 1068.

0: 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Tell me, you can show me a route to Batman.
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0: 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Charlie's affirmative.
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2: LV6 room 122. Be advised, caller's back on open line with 911. I'm still waiting on further details.
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0: Charlie 6'5", myself is 6'7". We're 10-14 and route to the caller's apartment.
1: Charlie 6'9".
0: Yes,

0: 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Advised the subjects are 1056, black males wearing red shirts.
1: Four.
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0: 567. Can you attempt 58 and route to PSC for us? Lionel saying his back is hurting and needs to go to the hospital.
1: 10-4, they need to go to the Sally Porter front desk.
0: Figure 67, the front desk.

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1: Hello.
0: To Charlie 64 in area 6642 Willow Point Drive, refusing to give a 1020 and has been making calls on north at the Vanna Inn. There's kidnapping going on, but now he's advising it's possibly going on at this AD 1069 area for disturbance.
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0: Delta 1, 10-4.

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0: 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Want to rest on Ultima?
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In the area of westbound 565 of the park, I was in the number 2 lane. There's a tractor trailer treading the roadway.

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1: 10-4, tag and description.
0: 15, Alabama tag. Foxtrot, Alpha, Yankee, Echo, Papa on a, I believe it's a maroon Dodge Charger.
1: 15-4.

0: Lima 19, Charlie 58, 1081.
1: Do we have both units?
0: 1958. It's going to be 6600 Old Masbeek, Sherwood Baptist Church. Number 3, Building 2. East front door, hall motion.
1: Do we have both units? Copy.
2: Charlie, check two of units. Turn to line, Charlie.
0: Living on 2 Charlie 58, copy. Consent 22.
1: Yeah, we'll go tonight.

0: currency for 1052. 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Univer Drive, Circle Cab. 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No one is trespassing. The unit 1052
1: 5. We're both 10-8. You show me now.
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0: Charlie 610, 1069 there, 1069 Alpha. 1069,
1: it's going to be westbound Mon Marker 3, I-565. All runs about black male, laying on the side of the road, wearing a black tank top and pants. He's moving around, but just laying there on the paved part of the road, almost in the lane. New unit 1018, 1055.
2: 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I'm in route 1022.
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0: 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Tennis don't want.
1: Oh, for going to go.
2: Tonight, don't follow PSV, that's right.
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1: Charlie 424.
0: Charlie 12, I'm turning 1.
1: Charlie 12, 24.
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0: As I say, I'm today's on two with Ridgecrest. Go, Leslie.
1: Shoulders are different.
2: And two more.

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0: Baker 23, Baker 27, 1069, subject Baker 5.
1: Baker 27.
0: 23, Baker 27, 100 North Side Square at the courthouse. Make contact with a male. It's going to be a reference to a homeless associate sleeping on the bench on the courthouse. Is there possible on the north side, square side, the side that accesses the courthouse from the basement. Subject's a black male, red shirt, brown pants, has a backpack.
1: Okay, 27.

0: Bigger twin tonight and four. School last night at 7:15.
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0: Danke, Tor. Thank you, 12. 10-8, Mega 1, have Griffin School SD, 0700.
1: Thank you, 12, Campbell.

0: Charlie 22. He's supposed to be just west of the exit, westbound lane.
1: Ten-four, westbound, just west of my marker 3.
0: Like 22 cop, 10-9 stuff.
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1: No, 14, simple.
2: Tango 16, 1071.
1: 4, 1020.
2: Winchester and Moore's Mill.
1: Tag inscription.
2: Alabama, Alpha 0 Echo 3 Charlie 72 on a blue Honda CRV.
1: Cancel.
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0: Tiger 24, 1050. California Street and Governor's Drive. Some niggas injuries. Should be a blue Huntsville City bus. And a white SUV.
1: Show me the area.
0: 10-4. They're advising they're on California at the light.
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0: Charlie 22. How many calls do we get?
1: Charlie 22, we've just gotten that one call.
0: Charlie 22, copy. Negative contact tonight.
1: Charlie 22,

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1: And 20.
0: Winchester and Mooresville.
1: Tag and description.
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0: 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With injuries. Mayor 23, 10 4. 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
0: 4,
1: 20 clear. 27, this is code 1, subjects left the area, both units now.
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0: Charlie 29, Charlie 2PN, 269 subject.
1: Charlie 29.
0: 10-4, it's going to be at 1002 at Explorer Boulevard at Dynetics. There's an elderly female that's not speaking, but she's just sitting at the front, seems to be disoriented. She's a white female in her 70s. She's wearing a nightgown and flip flops. The complaint is going to be 1023 with her till we go to 97.
1: Okay, 10-6, KC.
0: Charlie 58, 10-4.
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0: Charlie 66, 10-4.

0: Charlie 27.
1: Charlie 29, Zipple. Charlie 12, Charlie 10, Zipple. Charlie 12, Charlie 13, 75, 78.

0: 10-4 at Thornhill Park Circle and Hood Road. Call came in as a female that was behind a dumpster passed out. I said she was covered up and she was unconscious. Now him, he is advising the subject as being hostile, cursing, and... Now, Henzi's not 1097. As per the caller, Henzi's not 1097 yet, but she's still in the area. Just to take care.
1: All right, 13-7.

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0: 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Go ahead and have 1058 in round.
1: Charlie 29, just working those 1068 form.
0: Ten four. She just seems overall just confused, and she requested ambulance, I think, for that reason.
2: Saying a 13 status.
0: Come on.
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1: 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L12, L17, 4812, Aubrey Circle. Make contact with a female. She'll be standing outside. 1037, the residence. Has it been checked?
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2: Charlie 13.
0: Charlie 13.
2: Charlie 13. Subs is code 1. Hensley's been canceled. We're both tonight.

0: 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Baker 23, 724, Owens Drive. It's going to be a black Volvo and a black Chevy. Negative injury.
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0: We have a 12, 10, 7.
3: 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Beating 10, 4.
0: 6, 7, 10, 4.
3: Charlie 16, 10, 7. 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

0: 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South 13, out 14, 2914 Moores Mill Road at Plasma Processes, upstairs, single door audible.
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1: 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All right, just

0: 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I'm out on that 1081 on Moore's Mill.
1: Tango 16, 10-4.
0: I'll advise. I'll advise. 10-22.
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0: 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That's on Silver, Hyundai Ascent.
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3: 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The road is clear. I'm pulling off for 10-17.
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3: Can be five only, can we?
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3: 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TC call. Area 19C, eastbound 565.
5: Can be now.
3: Area 19-10, boy. They're advising eastbound in the right-hand lane. There's a bag of trash in the roadway causing a hazard.
5: Okay, I'll be around.
3: Mayor 14, Temple, Huntsville, clear.

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1: 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Alpha 12, Alpha 17, status.
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0: Can you put myself and King seven out on that attempt to serve on 12 drive? 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I'll be 10-6, 10-83, cannon range.
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0: 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I think you meant 10-18, 10-55.
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1: 12-10-4. Need unit, so 10-18 for activity with injuries at Holmes and 14th.
2: Thank you.
1: 10-4, 10-50 with injuries at Holmes and 14th Street. Should be a red 2025 Dr. M pickup truck. Payer 22 status. Payer 22, 10-4. I'm 411, 10-1. The unit 10-4, 10-50, negative injuries, Baker 5 Alpha.

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1: 27, 10-4. 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
4: Tagging description.
5: 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I'm not bringing it to the camera.
4: 10-4.

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1: What's everyone? Yes, Captain Phil. Number one.
0: No, we're not negative. I was just checking y'all's status.
1: Okay.
0: And 10-4, I'm still there.

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0: Alpha 11 status.
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0: It's 10:18. We're unknown 10:68, possibly a 10:51 with an assault in progress in Baker 1. No further.
1: 411 patient's going to have minor head injuries, possible concussion. Same thing for the other cop. Code 1.
0: 411, just 1.
2: Early things and stuff. 10
0: to 4.
2: How's the junior?
0: Fox 110, 10 4.
3: 22, I can be in route to that. 10:31.

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1: Pulse 25, 10:4. Daylight Donuts. It's going to be a white female. Male's behind the building. He's a black male, red hat, green sweatshirt, khaki pants.
2: Temple.
1: Need you at 10:55.
3: I'm patient fan transfer to Madison Hospital for priority approval.
1: Right. Charlie, take 10:4. Just got an update from 911. The offender's on PA's advisement. He's walking away from the residence. I'm trying to call him back.
3: Negative 23:24.
1: Mayor CC Invader 23, the original number is going to voicemail. The mail for the offender that called in advised that he's at 1322 Oakwood Avenue.
3: 23, 10:4. 10:4.
4: Complaint, or is he the one that answered the phone?
1: This is a separate call. This one was coming in on 911 as I was trying to call.
0: No, where to go?
1: Okay, 10:4.
2: 24, 10, I said.
1: 24, 10. South 411, JT Towings, we're out for your next line.
0: 11. Team 11, 10-8 off duty, 689 Discovery till 1600.
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1: Charlie 29 status. And 4. Baker 14, Baker 19 status.
2: 14. We had to go all the way to Jordan Lane, turn around and come back. We're still trying to get to it.
1: Baker 14, 10:4.
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0: 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At 619 Airport Road until approximately 15:30.
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1: Way it. I can't advise that this is him. Caller's advising there's a medium sized male subject that's 10:52 on the property. He's a white male wearing a red shirt and baggy pants. He's in the bushes and they want a 10:52 him. Charlie 29, 7.
7: Okay,
1: that's right. Charlie 14, 10.
7: Okay, that's right, 10, 8.
1: Charlie 4 Kibble.
2: Charlie 18.
1: Charlie 18.
2: Will you keep JC's Owen en route for the Volkswagen 1022, the other next in line? They want Lap Dog en route for the Dodge on request.
1: Tip one.

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1: We're unable to locate. We're both in 8.
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3: I will make a more statement.
1: Baker 14, Temple. Conveyor 22. Any units advised that the male matching description is walking around the Circle K. His last day on the north side of the building.
4: 10-4, I'm in the area. Who is this?
1: I can't advise. It came in as an open line originally.
3: I don't think it works. I want to, so.
1: Can't advise who that was. It was just someone that was viewing the incident.

0: I'll tell you.
1: Really 12, 10, 4. No, 68.
0: I've already straight part in the base.
1: 10-4. 10-4.

0: Charlie 14, 269 vehicle. 10-4, so I mean, 2801 Governor's Drive. There's a large RV that's blocking several parking spots. Besides, there's animals inside of it, and they're making noise. They've tried to knock on the door, and nobody's responding.
1: 10-4.
0: Charlie 12, 10-4.

0: Charlie 28, Tampa 21, Victim only. Ten four, it's going to be a 267 Nance Road at the Highfield apartment 8302. Make contact with female in reference to her child's father. 1041 to her this morning around 5 o'clock. He's not to 97. She's not expecting him to go back to 97. He's blackmail. He's 6'3", wearing black Nike pants. Last time she saw him, he was walking towards the bus stop. Charlie 210, go ahead and 1055 to hang device.
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0: Tiger 16, Lily Flag Road and Valley View Drive. It's a black SUV with a hazard, little 10-7 in the roadway. Driver's unable to get the vehicle pushed out of the roadway. And, but they do have a tow truck on the way. It's going to be a blue Toyota Highlander.
1: 16, Temple.
2: Lieutenant Baker 6.
0: Delta 9, Temple.
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0: Temple.

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Huntsville to Tango 13 status.

0: herself.
1: 10-4, were you riding with the 28 or was he riding with you?
0: And I'm code 1, I was on records.
2: Well, you just copied KO 13 to code 1.
0: Code 1.

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1: Farman Vic.
2: 10-4.
0: Down lanes. It's going to be a hit and run, actually. I'm 10-23 for prescriptions.
1: Charlie 3, JT towing is 10-7 as well.
0: That's Charlie 8, this one. Bay 14, you can cut code. It's code 1 on off. Correction at the circle pad. Charlie 14, status. Charlie 14, different.
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0: Tango 15, 10 20.
2: 15. Maston Lake and the Parkway pulled into Redstone. Federal.
0: Tag description.
2: Unit Alabama tag 5548 Bravo Juliet 1 on a gray Honda CRV.

0: Yeah, turn by my call. Just say it.
1: Charlie 28, 10-20.
0: University of Nance. Correction, 72 in Nance. Zero Papa Mike, Echo 1 Navy Blue Bobo SUV.

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2: 1040 on Bob Wallace. Citizens are flagging down about a hit and run on Lehigh Drive. The vehicle is going to be a red Lexus RX350, Alabama tag Alpha 39 Mike Tango Tango, and that's the offender vehicle. You can follow that.
1: 10-4.
3: Yeah, 1070, 1063, reckless driver. 1063, westbound Highway 72 from Moores Mill for a white Dodge Ram, Alabama tag, 480, Victor 0, Lima Tango, driving reckless, no further, 751 Huntsville clear.
4: Chester, Moores Mill.
3: Tag inscription. Tag inscription.
4: Tango 16. Alabama 47 Charlie 0 Alpha Alpha 4 on a gray Nissan Altima.
3: Tango 16, 10-4.

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1: Delta 7 to 4. Unit 70-1063, hit and run offender. 3 for red Lexus RX 350, tag Alpha 39, Mike, Tango Tango, last in the area of Lehigh Drive. 0752 on solar.
2: Yes, 1070-1063, hit and run offender.
3: Yes, 1063 for a red Lexus RX 350, Alabama tag Alpha 3. 9, Mike, Tango, Tango, was a hit and run in the area of the 1040 on South Parkway. No further, 752 for clear.
4: I was up to you from the top.
5: Got one.
3: Tango 16, 10-4.
1: Call the 2 units from the south.
5: Got it.

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1: Charlie 12.
0: Call animal control. See if they'll be en route. This vehicle's going to be private property impound, but there's animals inside. It is unsecure. We need to retrieve the animals and make sure there's nothing else inside that we need to handle. But it's going to be private property impound.
1: Charlie 12, if one. The vehicle is unoccupied by a human.
0: Answer, I have not gone inside and checked it.

0: Delta 7.
1: Delta 7, this occurred on Lehigh Drive. Is that north?
0: Ten four, 10-4, 10-4, 31.

0: to 97. This one's working for. Fox 18 and 4. So then Delta 9 is going to be out with that victim. He's at the 2600 Memorial Parkway, 1040.
1: No, I'm out with her, but she said this, the traffic accident happened on Lehigh Drive.
0: Ten four. That's what both subjects are advising that happened on Lehigh. Lehigh is in North.

0: July 29th, Sabbath.
1: All right, call one tonight.
0: July 29th, one. July 29th, San Fusey. 10-4, it was at University and Perimeter Parkway. They pulled into the parking lot of PNC Bank. It was a hit and run. You're big from being a black, yeah?

0: Charlie 20 on 10-8 on tonight, 7. My last call.
1: Charlie 28, 10-4. Okay, 10-4. 9-0, 10-7 early. Charlie 210 status. Four. 14-4. 14-4.

0: Ali tek nije bao film Zvijezda dana.
1: Temple, their event number is 2603-7662.
2: Oh, yeah, you can show them tonight, so.
1: Charlie 28, 10-4.

0: Algernon says. Temple. Baker 16 status.
1: Baker 16, cool.
0: 16-10-4. Units on Quail status. Alpha 68 status.
2: No, all units are going to be 10-8, other than ones in the jail.
0: No, we're not 10-4, and are you 10-97 at the sea?
2: 10-4, any mileage is zero.
0: Nine, 10-4.

0: 16, 10, 20.
1: Winchester at Mooresville.
0: 10-4, tag inscription.
2: 14.
0: Charlie 13, 10-4. Ten four.

0: Pal 14, 1050.
1: Pal 14.
0: Merrill Parkway. It's a red Toyota Camry and a black BMW.
1: Pal 14, 1050.
0: 16 status.
1: Pal 14.
0: Hey, 16, 1040. 10-4. This one's going to be a 920 Explorer Boulevard. They pulled into the parking lot there. It's a white GMC Sierra and a black Toyota Camry. Charlie 24, 1054. 10-4. It's going to be Charlie 6 at 1325 on Monroe View Road at apartment 1109. It's going to be a maroon Nissan Sentra. Memax advising that it hit LPR this morning, a 72 and a railroad bed on a 1059, but we don't have it called in yet as a repo. Clinton status.
1: 37, come on.
0: L37, definitely.
2: 11-22-10.
0: 10-4. Charlie 28, Charlie 210 status.

0: 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We're 10-15 right to the jail.
1: 31-10-4.
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0: Player 27, 1069 TC. Player 27, area 322 Salty Bottom Road. There's two large potholes just north of this intersection, correction, this address, about 1,000 feet south of Hayes Drive. Public Works has been notified. I don't have an ETA, though.
1: Bigger 27, copy.
2: 27, you can have 1022.
0: 27, 10-4, Bear 27, 1022.
1: Oh, my God.

0: No, we're not. 2 miles
1: is 6.5
0: in 10 acres. No, we're not, Kim. Delta 7 status. Delta 7 and 4.
2: Good one.
0: Fire 22, 10-4.

0: Charlie 22, 1031.
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0: Charlie 22, 28 Maple Grove Boulevard. Caller is the guy's in there in an altercation with her ex-boyfriend. He's refusing to leave. Looking further.
1: Charlie 10 to myself.
0: 4.

0: Caller 22, suspect is Hispanic male, 23 years of age, black clothing, white shoes, walking up and down the driveway.
1: 2114.

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0: 14 status.
1: Alpha Tacoma.
0: 1074. Charlie 29, she's already left. You can 1022.
2: Tonight.
0: Charlie 29, 1069, 1023. Charlie 29, 1069, subject.
2: Charlie 29.
0: 10-4, it's going to be 7301 on Madison Pike at Pope John Paul II Catholic High School. Caller's advisor is 4 black males that's been hanging out on the back of the property for 2 days. Just 1069 area for him.
2: Charlie 29, copy.
0: Charlie 28.
1: Yeah.
0: 10-4. Charlie 24 to 4.
1: Fox 24.
0: Fox 24. L 37 to 4.
1: Eight 4.
0: 10 4.

0: Charlie 18 first.
1: Charlie 18, go on.
0: Devil. Final 13, 10, 20.
1: Okay, great research.
2: Charlie 20, Black, 4, 9,

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2: Do you think their unit needs 10 people?
1: Tower Charlie 22 Philly City Development 51 at 28 Maple Grove.
2: Jenny, I'll be not.
1: Tiffany. Charlie 24 2PD with injuries. 10-4 is going to be in the area of Columbia High School. They got a automatic crash notification. Delta Virus 97 attempted to locate.
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1: Charlie 11, 10-4.

0: 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Maybe by the description of the subject.
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0: Charlie 22, is code 1 of unit 1022.
1: Charlie, we take them. Charlie 24, you can 1022, not so far, having contact. Charlie 11, Charlie 29, status.
2: 29 volt tonight.
1: Charlie 29, different. He's saying Temple. That's okay. Charlie 51, 21.

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0: 6-10-4.
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1: Myself, I'm 37, Charles 5, attempted to serve at 215 Seminole Drive. It's going to be for apartment 204 and 604.
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3: Dagger 35-1071.
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3: Westbound 565 at research. 5, show us out at Johnson Towers, apartment 604.
1: Dagger 35, tag description.
3: I'm on November uniform, kilo 1, Echo Bravo, red 4 fusion.
1: Dagger 35, tag 1. Charlie 55. Sit down at apartment number at Johnson Towers, please.
3: 4.
1: 10.
3: 4, can I cut?
1: 10-4. South 13, 1037, vehicle victim.
0: 13.
1: South 13, Memorial Parkway and Bobway Lane. Make contact with complaint at the front of the construction site. Reference to 1037, the vehicle occurred last date. 1049 was taken from the vehicle.
0: 10-4.
1: It's going to be that construction site across from the Food City on the southwest corner.
0: Copy.
1: Oh, he's going to have a tough one.

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1: Benjamin.
0: Charlie 12, 10-4.
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0: Anchor 14 Delta 5 1062. Anchor 14 Delta 5, 4289 Briar Green Drive, apartment number 4. Attempt to make contact with a white male, Josh Shipman. Bald, drives a small black four-door sedan. Known to be an alcoholic. He's threatening 1075. I can't advise the method. Just check his welfare.
1: Devil.
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0: Frank 4.
2: 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Don't move.
0: Frank 4, Temple. 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
1: 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Ten four is coming at 1311 Grandview Boulevard, apartment 1928. Callers have also noted his girlfriend won't give him his dog back. I'm 1023 further.
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0: Baker 14, 1061 Baker 2. At the South Precinct, make contact with a male. Just want to give information to an officer in reference to an incident that occurred last night. He was very vague on his details.
1: Bob Wallace in Parkway.
0: In Kansas.

0: Charlie 28, Charlie 29, 1081. Ten 428, 1505 Spartman Drive at the Country Apartments. I need a maintenance. Site maintenance door showing them be the entry and they advance their own call back.
1: How we copy?
0: Unit 670 1053 right west driver. 1053 on Highway 20, the 565 interchange for maroon Honda. Should be a 55 white female. She was speeding. No further at 0900 Huntsville Clear.

0: units 1070, 1063, reckless driver. Passing Ethan on I-565 and Highway 20, 1063 for a maroon Honda occupied by a white female wearing a polka dot shirt, driving at high rate of speed, no further. 0901, Hotel 4.
1: 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It's 1022.
2: Only 22 o'clock tonight.

0: Unit 1070, 1063, Rifle Driver, Highway 20 and 565. 1063 for a maroon Honda occupied by a white female wearing a polka dotted shirt, traveling at a high rate of speed, headed eastbound on 565 from Highway 20, no further 902.
1: 2206 Oakwood Avenue, DHR, complaints requesting 1017 for child endangerment.
2: Terrible.
0: Charlie 51, are you still at Thompson Towers? Baker 23, 1064. Baker 23, Governor's Drive and Sibley Road. It's a female BMW SUV, 107 in the middle of the roadway, headed westbound.
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0: I'm sorry.

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0: Be served 1029 at 1601 Beard, Apartment B.

0: Yeah, that's what I
1: think.
0: Okay. The call from yesterday is going to be the same 1068 and cross reference the two.
1: No, 13, 10-4.
2: 5, 10-4.
3: At 1409 Timber Lane, Apartment A, attempt to serve.
1: Negative 5, 10-4.

0: Charlie 18, Charlie 22, possible activity 1.
1: Charlie 22.
2: Thing.
0: 10-4, so coming at 19 Addison Park, building 19, apartment 310. Caller files 911 that a roommate was refusing to return her son's property and wouldn't give it back. And she hung up when 911 tried to start asking her their questions, and I've tried to call back twice and they didn't answer. But there was yelling on the line.
1: Coffee.
2: Charlie 18 copy.
0: House 13 status.
1: Bravo 3.
0: Bravo 3.
1: 7 Bravo 2, 10 6 at 2 10 there, street police.
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1: Charlie 28, 10-4.
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0: 3-0 right lane. Mango, 02, that's still we're still at a camera.
2: Okay.
1: Tiger 23-10-4.
3: Press the victim.
1: Delta.
2: Negative contact tonight.
1: Delta 5-10-4. That from a tenant. He's not denied that. Here's 16-10-4.
0: Double both times.
1: 25-10-4.
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0: 12 UFO.
1: 4. Tennessee found the area. 2211, trying to bombard at West Baptist, Huntsville Baptist. Also need to make contact in the office there in reference to a female who came into the church of Austin. There was a white male subject that had came to her residence on 2nd Avenue just a few ago and was trying to proposition her. The subject's going to be a white male. He's wearing a red hoodie with a purple Space Force t-shirt on, blue jeans, and a baseball hat. He's got a rat tail, and he's walking with a cane.
0: Careful.
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2: 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They pulled into the parking lot of Sutherland Photo. It's going to be negative injuries. There'll be a box truck and a white Toyota Corolla. Tango 27 status. Huntsville at Tango 27 status.
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0: Kelly, do you think it's status?
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0: Kelly, do you think it's Charlie 28, Charlie 29 status?
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0: Charlie 18, it should be apartment 310.
3: 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I've got negative contact at 310 and negative contact outside the building.
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0: Charlie 24, status. Charlie 24, to 4. Charlie 18 is negative contact.
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0: No, 14, 10, 4.

0: 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Tully 14 status.
1: Tully. 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

0: You know, since I'd be 10-63 reckless driving. 10-63 door lane exit from 565 for a silver Toyota Camry that was driving reckless, swerving, and speeding. No further at 0930 until clear.
1: Oh, 24-11-10-847, Charlie, 3 Romeo, 5 Echo, on a gray Toyota Corolla.
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1: Roger, Striver. Radio entering the space and rocket steer on Tranquility Base for a vehicle swerving all over the roadway. It was a silver Toyota Camry sedan, occupied by a black female, is last seen passing the space center, headed eastbound on 565, now further 931.

0: before.
1: Charlie 51.
0: Myself, Alpha 37, Charlie 55, attempt to serve in 222 Belford Drive, apartment 8.
2: 10-10, supervisor, Jack.
1: Charlie 51, 10-4. Charlie 210, 10-20.
2: 10-10, I'm just south of 72 on water.
1: Tidborn, description.
2: White shirt, black pants. This code, I'll be 10-14-1 to Columbia High School.
1: Charlie 210, 10-4.

0: Tiger 19, 1050, 1947, 77 Wattsburg at the Outback. It's going to be negative injuries. It occurred on the main roadway. It's going to be a gray Toyota Tacoma and a silver Ford SUV.
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0: Aber so war es irgendwie ein ganz kleines Objekt.
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0: Off 17-35-05 Memorial Parkway, the lowest caller is rising, a black male, on possibly 10:30 out of her money.
1: Horrible traffic.

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0: Same 10-4, huh?

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0: Our team of the last tonight.
2: Okay. Well,
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0: 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Charlie 55, 10-4.
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0: Vector 35 status. Charlie 14, Tip 1. And Bravo 2, Bravo 3 status. 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
1: I'm perfect.
0: And Charlie 2, 10-4.

0: 17-4. You're going to make contact in a white Kia Forte.
1: What's up?

0: Charlie 51.
1: Charlie 51. He changed the 1020 to 210 number, same unit, temperature.
0: Charlie 51,

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0: Baker 14 Delta 5 7901 Bailey Cove with the Sandra Moon Community Center. It's going to be a general activation.
1: General.
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0: Baker 14 1020.
1: 14 copy.
0: Huntsville

0: Charlie 18, Charlie 29, 1055 with 258 on 1074.
1: Charlie
0: 10. 10-4, it's coming in 6308 Brown Village Drive, apartment 403. Caller first have called in a welfare check on a female that wasn't answering her door, but they've now made entry and she's 1074.
1: Charlie's looking on property.
2: Have 18, 22. I'm in arrival 29.
0: Charlie 18, copy.

0: Charlie 18, 50. 1064. Temple. It's a 18 wheeler, 107 in the roadway. I can't advise direction though. When you see 1037, victim. Yes. 10-4, it's going to be at 8 East Revere Boulevard, apartment 2. 08, caller is advising the ex-roommate change the locks on the apartment. They're not tonight, son.
1: Or touch a cop. 0.
0: 3-5-10-4. Have everyone's in
1: there? Traffic that they could verify is 10-15 and run to the zoo.

0: Charlie 18, they max advising this is going to be eastbound, east of Providence, Maine. The 18-wheeler is unloaded. Cars for the dealership.
1: Show me Larry.
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2: The link keep it. Same subject. Out at 223, up for trial. What's up, sir?
1: Yeah. 223 Bedford, same apartment A. 10-1, copy apartment C. Copy D Delta.

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0: University, it's Cobo.
1: You got yourself off where on University?
0: Charlie 13, 4808, University, right?
1: Charlie 13, 1061.

Delta 5, 1038 victim. Delta 5, 7900 Bailico with the Baker Precinct. Make contact with a female in the lobby. Needs to do 1017 for fraud.

0: Bonjour.
1: Charlie, excuse-moi.
0: Excuse-moi. Do you have an HHA response to 223 apartment D?
1: Charlie 51, 10-4. Alpha 12, Alpha 17, you switch to that area.
2: 12.
1: Alpha 17, 2314 Country Club Avenue. Complainant owns the property at 2318. It was advising the residents of multiple homeless subjects living behind the area causing a disturbance.
2: 4. So it's not causing them there.
1: 13, 10-4. Alpha 13, Alpha 23, 1052.
3: Okay.
1: Alpha 13, off 23, 165 Winchester Road, apartment 1, closed by 43-year-old black male wearing black is 1056 and causing a disturbance and is requesting 1052.

Charlie 210. It's going to be at Talkstone and Hope Street. Caller is advising that there was a male subject that had 1041 to the complainant, and then she confronted that subject with a 1049, and then he threw a phone, pulled a gun on the caller. 1020 here for brother. Thanks, 10-4.

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0: 11 Alpha 892 Zulu. Bill Ricky of Forte.
1: Tango 31. Charlie 51 school.
2: That was a complaint. What contact?
1: That was 12 negative.
2: There's nobody here. We're pulsing 8.
1: That was 12 10 4.
3: You're not going to be in route.
1: Charlie 14 to 4.
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1: Console clear.

0: Charlie 8, Charlie Bravo,
1: Charlie 8, take a one. You didn't seem around to talk to someone in the street. I've got two different calls on this. The female was the original caller, and she thought that her offender was a white male. He was in his 40s to 60s, wearing a white t-shirt and swim shorts in some sort of a white utility van. Then we had another caller advising that the female, she's a black female wearing a pink shirt and she got long hair. She was on the sidewalk, possibly on 1079, but she has a small child with her. Then the male called. He is going to be 1023 in that area in the white utility van. Yeah, 25, 10-4.
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1: Tornado 285 at 8 East Revere Boulevard.
0: Yeah, I can be in route.
1: Charlie 14-4.
2: Bravo 3.
1: Bravo 3.
2: Bravo 3. Can you notify county? I'm out with the subject. Name Rasheed Grays. Date of birth 08-01-76 is a Foxtrot warrant.
1: Rasheed Grace?
2: What's 10-4? Black male.
1: 10-4 again, 1065 at 9.
2: 10-4, if you could please notify me when they have one en route.
1: 10-4. Are there anyone else? Not
5: everyone, what's tonight?
1: Another 10-4. 10-50, possible injuries.

Pulse 24, Leo 18, executive driving Putman Drive, close advising with 1050, possible injuries. Truck pulling a trailer and a white sedan in front of the entrance of the mission.

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1: 1024, 10-9. 10-4. 1-43,
0: can you be in route for 1035 with all the 24 and the 1050 pulse cylinders?
1: Oh, 10-4.

0: disappointed and have them respond back to the apartment.
1: Charlie 29, 10-4.
0: They're leaving you tonight.
1: I'll still have Lima unit tonight. I'll Lima unit tonight for rest. That's okay. That's okay.
0: 10-27, 10-64. Delta 6, copy.
1: Charlie 2, status.
2: 22, go on.
1: Charlie 22, 4.

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2: Nelson on Oakwood Avenue, Andrew Jackson. It's going to be by the train tracks. It's going to be a Blue Orbit Transit Quest versus an unknown vehicle. Negative injuries.

0: Tiger 19 status.
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0: Tiger 19 10. 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
1: Mm-hmm.
0: Charlie 24 10-4, Bravo 2, go over here, traffic.
1: Frank 48, MC code 1 for an epileptic seizure here. 34-year-old black female.
0: Charlie 51, 10-4, you have wind in your mic, I copied. Do you have the numbers on McVeigh? I copied apartment 8.
1: 36-04,
0: Charlie 51, 10-4.

0: Arthur, so we'll be out with the original complainant at Dirt Street and Hope Street.
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1: 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Charlie 51, 10-4.
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2: 3-3-10-4.
0: Andy, 1063, reckless driver. 1063, eastbound University Drive from Perimeter Parkway for a white Honda that's got an infant in the front seat with no seatbelt on. 1028, on that is Bravo, Whiskey, Alpha, Lima, Alpha, Nora. Let's see the last name, eastbound. No further in. 1023, Huntsville, clear.

0: Yes, 1070-1063, reckless driver. Crossing eastbound on University, headed towards Mid-City, 1063 for a white Honda Accord sedan. Ag Bravo Whiskey, Alpha Lima, Alpha November, occupied by a black female.
1: 34 white Honda that has an infant in the front seat with no seat belt. Lastly, headed eastbound University from perimeter, black female driver. You know, further 1025.

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0: Charlie 51.
1: Myself, Alpha 37, Charlie 55. Sent the server at 111 Indiana Street, apartment Charlie.
0: Turn on the unit that way. Tiger 22, 10-4, principal clear. Copy, Charlie 55 and Alpha 37, 10-4.

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1: 7, 10, 4. Units on chalk stone status.
3: 13, hold on.
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1: Final 7 10. I'm still safe.

0: 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You were 10-110.
1: Perfect.
0: 13-10-20.
1: Parkway southbound, just south of Governor's.
0: Tango 13, Tango 13.
1: Alpha 3-1-0, Charlie Romeo. I'm white ball, but I don't like the voice that suits me.
0: 10-4, are you on the main parkway?
1: Access, sir. Pulled off the park lot of my church.
0: 10-13, 10-4.
2: Charlie, from there. That was Charlie 1105.
0: Charlie 11, copy.
3: Hey, copy.
0: Delta 9, 10. Ten four, you switch to 5 for Charlie 28.
3: I'll be excellent.

0: 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Right.
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0: 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Need a hammer units of PXB 1070.
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1: 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I'm at 403 Webster Apartment A. Attempt to serve.
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Lima 22, Alpha 69 at 5005 Nail Road. Was advising a 49-year-old black male wearing a white T-shirt and beige shorts and threatening to 1039 with the caller.

0: 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Alpha 6-9, did you copy the call details?
1: Negative.
0: Route was Lima 22 on a 1051 at 5005 Nail Road. Subject said, 49-year-old black male, white t-shirt, beige shorts, sent you to 1039 as caller.
1: Now, 10-8 on warrant detail.
0: Alpha 6-9, 10-4. I need a unit 1055 with Lima 22 on a 1051.
2: He was 10-6 in the area, Governor's Drive in California Street, for a silver Toyota Camry 2018 model, just left 1040 in that area with alcohol in their hand. It was a Hispanic male in his 40s wearing a TNA jacket, possible tag, Alpha 0, Charlie Yankee, Bravo 5, Echo, not for the 1048.

0: Like 16 to 9.
1: Like 16 10 4. Baker 12, Baker 14, 1062.
2: Baker 12.
1: Baker 12, Baker 14, 10297 St. Albain Boulevard. Attempt to make contact with a white female, Marcella Wavington. She's the wife of a patient at North Alabama Specialty Hospital. The faculty's been trying to get contact with her since 0530. They have not been able to make contact. They need to speak to her in reference to her husband that's a patient there.
2: Well, copy all of that.
3: 1097.

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1: Hey, FedEx PSC.
0: Tiger 35, Kansas. Tango 27 status.
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0: 27, Kansas.

0: Lima 22 Alpha 43, just be advised there's previous 1051 to this AD in reference to caller son, AMS, and the complaint is requesting contact at 5001 Pulaski Pike at the Lewis Chapel.
1: Thank you.

0: Unit 1070-1063, reckless driver. Last seen on Governor's Drive, northbound on California, 1063 for a silver Toyota Camry sedan. Tag Alpha Zero Charlie Yankee Bravo 5 Echo. Driver is possibly 1056, has an open bottle in his vehicle. Vehicle is occupied by a Hispanic male, possibly in his 40s. No further, 1052 hours, until clear.
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2: Southbound 9315, Bravo Delta 0, on a gray Mercedes 250.
0: No, 6 and 4.

0: Charlie 24, 1052. Charlie 24, 4095 Lawson's Ridge, Western Ranch Apartments, Apartment 1704. I was advising a subject who's been living there, has been making comments in his sleep. He now wants him to leave. The suspect is a white male, 40s, unknown clothing, 5'8", 200 pounds, Chris Bowman. Colors on the lease, the subject is not. Colors in round off foot, ETA, 15 to 20 minutes, white male, 5'10", 200 pounds, dark brown hair, red t-shirt, khaki. Need a unit 1018, 1055. 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Henry 810-4, Bravo 2.
1: 10-8, Victor North.
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2: Daniel 13 status. Speaking, you're arguing the background. Complainant stated the subject was at her back door and is currently walking towards the office.
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5: Okay.

0: Charlie 12, Charlie 14, 1062. Charlie 12, Charlie 14, 3605 Grody Street, 1062, Alta Naomi Dameron. She's a 46-year-old white female, dressed as Silver Impala. She, correction, the caller and the subject have a no contact order. Mother texted the caller saying that she needed her, doesn't want to violate the contact order, but request a welfare check.
1: Yeah, excuse me.
0: Name 7274. Can you go on? I'm 62.
1: Tell me to make more time at 3000 Johnson Road until 1500.
0: And that's 10-7 time. 10-4.

Yeah, 1070, 1063. Yeah, 1063, the area of Governor's Drive in California Street. Caller advised that male in a silver Toyota Camry 2018 model left the gas station with 1056 in hand. Suspect is a Hispanic male, possibly 40s, wearing a TNA jacket. Sent Alabama tag, Alpha Zero Charlie, Yankee Bravo 5 Echo. Last seen near Lowen's Fraser, northbound on California. Nothing further, 1058, hustle clear.

officer unit there, I think. Delta 5, can you make contact with a male in a gray Dodge Ram pickup? It's going to be Murphy's identity theft. He should be at the precinct. Mm-hmm. Status.

0: Well, I'm getting negative contact. You call for playback. See if you know someone that has access. So let's do a welfare check.
1: Charlie 12, I copy. Negative contact.
0: I have negative contact at this time. Call the complainant back, see if she knows if anyone that has access to this building, and see if they want to come over and do a welfare check. I'm getting no response at the door.
1: Charlie 12, 10-4.
2: Charlie 14, 10-9-7.
1: Charlie 14, 10-4.
3: Baker 23, Delta 9. 500 Cleveland Avenue. Caller advised she received a text that was threatening toward her family. Said the text said that her nephew owes the subject money and he's going to harm the family. I don't have a description of the offender yet.
4: Hey, you're 26. Over.
0: Oh, what do you think of that?
1: Charlie 18, 10-4.
5: Lima 17, 10-8, 10-6.
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0: Baker 19TC. Baker 19, Balmoral Drive in Eagle Tree Lane. There's a stop sign that's been knocked down.
1: Charlie 6 Alpha, hey, Charlie 6 Alpha, dual CR1, 10-6, route 2, City Shops.
2: Charlie
1: 6 Alpha, 10-4.
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2: Easy. Elevated portion of port, northwest, northbound side.
1: 13, tag description.
0: 4-7, Charlie. 3, Bravo, Charlie, Tango. I'm going to black my day launcher.
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3: Yeah. 10-4.
0: Northbound.
3: 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Alpha 43 10-4.
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3: 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Vehicle's going to be a red truck, still waiting for further.
0: Alpha 12, 10 4. 36 4.
3: Alpha 12, Alpha 34, the subject's going to be a 50 to 60 year old white male.

0: the northbound. There's another caller following in a white truck. They're now advising they're in the right lane, swerving the vehicle, starting to speed up. Currently passing industrial.
1: Lima 22, 411.
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0: I'm sorry.
2: All 12, all 33, the vehicle is slowing back down, approaching the light at Winchester. Correction, approaching a red light at Winchester. Charlie 210, Charlie 18 status.
0: Delta 6, 1061.
2: Delta 6, 1407 Arctic Street, apartment C, Charlie. Caller advising there's a white male in a white shirt and blue jeans driving a gray Toyota 4Runner, asking complaining about 79. Subjects left the area but still requesting to speak to an officer. Off 13, off 23 status. Charlie 37, 10-4. Prince Alpha 13, Alpha 23 status.
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0: 33. Vehicle still northbound, going about 20 to 25 miles an hour past Ridgeway.
1: All units 1070. 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Tanker 19-10-4, Huntsville clear. Tanker 16 status.
2: Tanker 16, you can notify them, let them know the stop sign is damaged, but I got to back up for now. I'm 10-8.

0: I'm behind a vehicle northbound the parkway, running up on Meridian Street, Alabama 47, Charlie 6, Echo Delta, November. It's a red Dodge Ram.
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1: 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He's still slow rolling north.
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0: George 4, we're approaching Bob Way. It's an elderly.
1: George 4, I copy. Approaching. Bob Way, still moving.
0: George 4, I've got to stop to you, Bob Way.
1: 10-4, Alpha 12, Alpha 33, copy. George 4, the vehicle stopped on Bob Way.

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0: Rank 3, what was the 10-20 of that last traffic?
1: Rank 3, George 4 is out of the vehicle on Bob Wade.
0: George 4 is code 1, we're on the parkway at Bob Wade.
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1: Pass 24, executive driving to Vandal Drive. There's a black female, short hair, laying under the tree next to the church. It's possibly on 1079 and has 1079 paraphernalia in her hand.
0: 24, 10-4.
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3: Baker 19, 1040.
4: I was on the tag 47 Bravo 480 Papa on a silver Toyota Prius.
3: 10-4, you northbound or southbound?
4: Southbound, I'm on Vermont.
3: Baker 19, 1040.
1: Black males with him causing a disturbance. 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

0: 14, 1069 PC. Finger 14 southbound the parkway near Hobbs. It's going to be just south of Hobbs. Caller's advising it may be a bumper, but it's going to be on the northbound side. It's an object about 4 foot long in the middle lane.
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1: 10-3.
2: Tiger 12, tonight, 7 a.m.
3: 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Huntsville clear.
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1: Lima 17.
0: Lima 17, I'm not showing any 1050s in the area.
1: What's that like?
0: What's on for? Charlie 22, Charlie 46, 1052. Charlie 22, Charlie 46, 6278, University Drive at Circle K. It's in reference to a white male, 30, he's wearing a black shirt. He's refusing to leave. He's 1041, one of the employees in the past. 52.
1: Charlie 22, cop.
2: Lima 23,
0: 1020.
2: Lima 23, Hall and Stokes.
0: 10-4 description.
2: Lima 23, it's going to be a white male, black jacket, blue jeans.
3: Parkway. Females advising that 47, 1014, her son, to this location last night, and her son left on foot soon after he was dropped off. She's wanting to do a missing person report on the subject. He's a 22-year-old white male, Orion Holden, 6 foot, 150 pounds, TOV 218, 2004. He's last seen wearing black t-shirt, blue jeans, and a baseball cap.
4: 16-2.
3: Payor 16, Bayor 312. She's going to be doing the missing person report through 47.
4: Okay.
5: Good to copy.
0: Ten more.

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0: Yeah, that's a precinct.
1: 10-4, 11-3-3.
2: Tiger 9, 10-10-20.
3: In front of Ashley Furniture off the Parkway.
2: Tiger 9, 10-10-4, tag description.
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0: Okay.

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1: Double.
2: Baker 312, status. Baker 12, status.
3: Baker 12 is code 1. I checked north and southbound. It's negative continuity. Stay in the roadway today.
2: Baker 12, 10, 4. Baker 15, 10, 4.
4: Baker 15, 10, 4. Baker
0: 15, 10, 4. Baker 15, 10, 4. Baker 15, 10, 4. In reference to an employee, 1038 or 4 deposits. The employee is not 1097.
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0: not Bigfoot.
1: And Zone's 2 and 3. Now it's Raleigh 37.
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0: I'll send Gina 42, 4204 Irondale Drive, complainant using a Spanish-speaking interpreter advising there's an unknown subject that came to the door and is refusing to leave the property.
1: Any booking at sea until 1600?
2: Okay.

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0: Tiger seeking status.
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0: Tiger 16, enter.
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1: 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Do I copy 2-9-7?
0: Equity 2-10-4.

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1: 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Echo is US 1 detained.
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2: 3131 Old Highway 431 South at Wilson Cleaners. Have a male subject passed out in the parking lot.
4: Anybody
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1: All retires are fly. It's been abandoned for about a month. Car revised 14, correction 4015 is a rental. The subject left the vehicle when they moved out. Lima 17 status. 10-4. Charlie 37, Lima 23 status.
4: 7-10-4.
2: Baker 312, 8012 Hogan Drive, make contact with a female. She's advised that she received a text this morning from a subject threatening to come to harm her because her grandson owes them money. She's requesting a unit respond.
4: Okay.
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0: Charlie 22, Charlie 24, 1051.
1: 22.
0: Charlie 22, Charlie 24, 29889, Conquest Court at Rio Park Apartments, Department 19411. Original caller stated she's in an argument with her child's father, wants the subject to leave. Suspect is a black male, 27 years old, white shirt, red shorts, black slides. The male is also on the line, advising of the altercation. The female is a black female, 20s, unknown clothing.
1: Charlie, 22, cop.
2: Okay.
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0: Box 14. 52. Charlie 18, Charlie 46, 4095 Lawson's Ridge, Western Ranch Apartments. Caller's advising he's now at the leasing office, wants to have the apartment complex 1052 the subject officers were out with. It's a white male, possibly 40 years old, unclothing, Chris Bowman, possibly in apartment 104.
1: I'm 1097. Now they get 1022. He was advised he's going to have to go through the eviction process.
0: Charlie 46, copy 1022. Yeah, cool. Office 17, Echo 82 status.
2: Yeah, that's cool.
0: Office 17, 10-4.

Units 1070, 1063 with the striping. Units 1063, the area of Eastbound, I-565, at exit 14 to Research Park Boulevard for a red Mustang and a silver Corvette driving at high rates of speeds and changing lanes. Last seen eastbound at exit 14. Nothing further, 1205 Huntsville clear.

0: unit 1070 10 63 Echo Shivers, passing eastbound on I-565, passing exit 14, 1063 for a red Mustang and a silver Corvette driving at a higher speed. No further 1206 Huntsville clear.
1: Charlie 22, Charlie 24, we advise the female has access to two 1049s. One of them is in her purse.
2: Can you take the apartment complex and have one of the management meet us at the building?
0: Therefore.
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0: Baker 312 Temple. Units 1070, 1060, very reckless, drivers. Street eastbound, 565. From exit 14 to research for a red Mustang and a silver Corvette driving at high rates of speed, switching lanes. No further 1208.
1: Delta 6, 1069, unoccupied vehicle.
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0: Charlie 13, in the area of 114 Seminole Drive, caller refused to give an address. You're advising that police have poisoned the caller, said you can hunt for me, but you won't find me. 1069 for disturbance.
1: Charlie 13, come on.
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2: 10-4. I'm myself and 36 or 10-8. Those units can 1022 or 1097 on that call.
1: That's okay, I'll cover right today.
0: 10-4. Unit 18.
3: Yeah, 1055 go one to Governors and Lawrence at the supermarket here.
0: Yeah, 1055, unit 18. Governors and Lawrence at the supermarket.
4: Bro.
1: Name is 23215, right PC, begin mile 0.
0: 10-4.

0: Charlie 34 status. Charlie 34 status.
1: What's the one?
0: 10-4.

Way. Cars advising there's a drone in the northbound lane. Thinks it's suspicious so close to the arsenal. It's advising between Bell Tower Lane and Nature's Way. Navy units 1875.

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1: Raymond 23, 1097, ending mileage 1.7.
2: Raymond 23, 104. That was 34, 1052. Lima 17 says.
3: Okay, no.
2: 10-4. There's a male wearing a burgundy shirt and blue shorts wandering in the back of the lot, being suspicious. Year-old white male, burgundy shirt, blue shorts, possibly 1056. That's healed towards Meridian Street.
3: I'm 34, copy.
2: You need 19, 1035.
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2: 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Charlie 312 status. 104. The first building on the west side is Huntsville JD. The east side is 47.
1: So, Lisa, we got negative contact. We're both 10 a.m. each other, so I have to check area on Friday.
2: 10-4. Charlie 24.
5: But management just approached me. They had two small children that wandered into their office. They don't know who they belong to or anything. We'll be in line to that, especially now with this.
2: 10-4.
1: Can you start me in town? 4.
2: Oh, 13, 10-4.

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2: House 15, 10-4.
0: Black jacket, gray camouflage shorts. He's in the automotive section. Such has a knife and he's cutting products out of packages.
1: Careful. Probably think I will.
2: 10-4.
1: Stop looking.
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1: 7, when Charlie 29 is at 10-6, can you PX me?
0: 10-4, Huntsville clear. India 9.
2: I'm 5-Charlie-46, male in a red Hyundai sedan, no tag. Just picked up the drone, he's northbound, just north of Grandview this time. She can intercept him.
0: Charlie-46, copy.
2: Northbound on Zerp, past Grandview. We've lost a visual.

0: Charlie 6, we didn't have your contact with anything at 2900 China. Selfie Charlie 37, almost 10, 10, 10, 43, that's a...
1: This one.

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Mayor 19, your complaint will be in the LP office for contact. He's advising that the subject has two knives on him.

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Charlie 22, Charlie 24 status. Mm-hmm. 10-4, can you 10-21 when not 10-6?

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1: Tiger 12.
0: The audit flows here to Independence Parkway. Possible 1037 to one of the trailers in the back. If it is 1037, it's victim only.
1: Tiger 12, 10-4.

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0: 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I'm tonight.
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3: 325 Green Cove, lot 79. Contact with a male buzzing. He thinks something has happened to his girlfriend. He found all of her belongings and her car keys outside. Picture a white female. I seen wearing a long sleeve maroon top and maroon leggings. I think she has medical and psychological diagnoses. Said something about Life 360 is placing her at this AD for the last several minutes.
4: No, I'm not at Walmart. 37. Just one, two.
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1: 10-4. Units 1070, 1063, 1035 suburb from Madison. Units 1063 for a black female, Joseph Spenay Stanley, 5 foot, 186 pounds, date of birth 10/19/01. Should be with a 4-year-old black male, Oakland Reed. Stated she was going to 1075 and 107 her child, unknown method, unknown current location. Vehicle was left at her apartment, possibly on foot, or was picked up from Huntsville Brands area in Oakland Springs. Nothing further, 1236 Huntsville clear.
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0: Tiger 23, Viper 36, 1069. 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The property manager is advising there's several homeless subjects in the lobby refusing to leave.
1: Sorry, 13 tonight.

Delta 6, Alpha 44, Tango Zulu. 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I was advising our son is being disrespectful during an altercation, still waiting for further.

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1: Alpha 13, 1020.
0: Westbound, right at the parkway light. I'm a 47 Bravo 506 Charlie, displayed on a black Dodge Challenger.
2: Delta
1: 6-10-4, you're going to make contact with a 50-year-old black female, gray shirt, blue pants. The subject's a 20-year-old black male. His name is Jamarcus Robertson. I'm going to solicit him for contact.
3: Lima 17, 3725, Highway 53 at racetrack. Caller advised her son was transported to Wellstone last night and he left on foot. It's a 23-year-old white male, Orion Holton, 6 feet, 150 pounds, 2-1804. Last seen wearing a black t-shirt, blue jeans, and a ball cap. Complaints en route. ETA 15 minutes in a black Chevy Blazer.
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0: Tiger 22, Tiger 23, turn your belt 258. Tiger 22, Tiger 23, 333 White Sport Drive, near Goodman Optical. There's a male passed out, possibly 1077.
1: Harold's and Marsh Avenue. Check for a subject flying a drone, possibly the same one from Zerton Nature's Way. White male, the red tag, they know tag, they need them identified.
2: I'm dropping.
1: Charlie 28.
3: You know where home is, 1097. Can you PS them, fly in the back, and have them come to secure the apartment, please?
1: 10-4.
0: Okay, 10-4.
4: Charlie 2, 100 PS.
0: Charlie 12, 46.
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1: 33.
0: Allison Humes, the white male that was sitting in a wheelchair at this location earlier, he's now laying on the ground, curled up in a ball, 1058 in that.
1: 10-4.
0: Clearing in the area, 75.
2: 35, I'll be 12. I'll be 12.

0: 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Can you follow with me over here?
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1: 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Charlie 36, Charlie 37, status.
4: Nine.
1: 10-4.
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3: 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She's asking for a report.
2: You're 10-1, she's asking for what?
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0: 10-4, westbound.
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1: 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T-10-9 was fine. 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
2: Don Goodman Optical.
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0: 33 Vector Circle.
1: Oh, you need to get 10-22. I'll advise on this.
0: All three units en route to the 1091 and 1022 code 1 accident.
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2: Charlie 34, 10-4.
0: Vega 33, 10-4. 406 used this for a black SUV that's been abandoned and disabled for several days.
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0: Vega 312, 2-9.
4: Domestic standby, we're both tonight.
2: 12-6-10-4.
0: 510 Carsbrook, reference 24. I don't have a vehicle description. She thinks her son took it. It's a gray Nissan TL sedan. Stagger 12, can you start toward 285 Pratt Chevron? It's going to be a 27-10-4. Vega 12, it's 10-51. The victim's in a black female on a black Mitsubishi.
1: 12-10-4.
0: I'm not sure that's okay. Can you buy the pins as needed?
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0: at 23. He's advising East Coast 1 just left the hospital a few ago, and he can 1022.
1: Seven.

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Units 1063, the area of Old Railroad Bed and Bridgewater Landing for Black Nissan Altima, swerving all over the roadway, turned off near the area of Bridgewater. Nothing further, 1300, Huntsville clear. Charlie 34, 10-4.

0: Units 1078-1063, request driver. Passing the area of Old Railroad Bed and Bridgewater Landing. 1063 for a black Nissan Altima sedan swerving all over the road. No further. 1300 hours. I'm so clear.
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0: Vegas 35 status.
1: For a black female, just as my name is Stanley, 5 foot, 186 pounds, date of birth 10/19/01. Subject should have a 4-year-old black male, Oakland Reed. Going to 1075 and kill a child unknown method, unknown last 10/20. Possibly onslaught or picked up from the area of Huntsville. No further. 1301 Huntsville clear.
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4: Or I'm 10-8. You can have Baker 12, 10-22 if you still in route for Pratt. I'll be in route.
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0: Yes.
3: 7290.
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1: 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Houston 1763, reckless driver 431 in Eastern Bypass. 63 for a light blue Bronco, driving reckless. Can't advise direction of travel, no further, 13 10 clear.

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1: 24, McNair will be conducting an evacuation drill. I'll have one lane of Pulaski northbound blocked from McNair to Stag Run.
0: 4-10-4.

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0: Charlie 11.
1: Charlie 11. Charlie 11.
0: Yeah, Charlie 37, PX 604-089.
1: Ten nine of PX.
0: 604-0818.
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2: Hey, 4192 Alpha Sierra 6 on white Toyota Avalon.
0: 10-4. Lima 17.
3: Same.
0: Lima 17, subject is invoking.
3: Yeah.
0: 10-4, tag inscription.
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5: So I'm coming from the area.

That's not Vega 35, 1039. Yes, 9 Vega 35. Oakwood and Andrew Jackson, college guys, and there are males, unknown number of males, 1041 to a female, trying to shove her into a car. A white sedan, or dark, and by so far.

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1: Grazie.
2: Hi, everybody. This is Roger and Matt Dawson. 10-4. One of the offenders is a black male in his 30s wearing a white shirt. The female is a white female wearing a white tank top, blonde hair, can't advise on any other subjects involved. 911 stated there were plural males, but I've only got one description.
3: Charlie 18, 1028 Walsh Road, Alexandria Apartments, Carson Apartment, 5306, advised her new boyfriend left flowers on her vehicle. Her ex-boyfriend's girlfriend lives in the same complex, had her son go and take the flowers. Complainant wants 1017 to get her flowers back.
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3: 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Charlie 46, Charlie 312 status. 10-4.
2: Andy 9, have one of them push the comment, please.
4: A weaker chair in the middle of the southbound lanes.
1: Make it for that copy.
5: Number 22 tonight. Number
3: 22, 10-4.
4: Hang out 15 tonight.
3: 10-4.
1: And what's Baker 12? 10-20.
5: 12, I'm at the precinct.
1: Baker 14, Hinton 10-22, I'll be right.

you know, 1070s and 10.4 units, 1070, 1063 units, 1063, the area of Greenbrier and Morsell Road for a black 2016 F-150 listed with a Trump sticker on the back, driving at a high rate of speed, last seen westbound. Nothing further, 1334, Huntsville clear.

0: Charlie 13, 10-6, rest of 9238, Madison Boulevard, no event needed.
1: 10-4.
2: How there for?
3: 210.
1: 534 Lima 210, 1025 Memorial Parkway to Zaxby's. 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To the Zaxby's for contact. 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
2: 534, copy.
3: Lima 210, Zazzle.
1: 515, Zazzle. Thirty-six.
0: All revised offender vehicle will be a white sedan with a big sticker of Chucky on the back of it. Possibly driven by a Hispanic male with a white female in the passenger seat. This occurred 5 to 10 minutes ago. Last seen pulling out of the gas station, going north on Andrew Jackson towards Oakwood.
4: 10-4, copy, white sedan with a Chucky sticker on the back. Then there's a possibly a Hispanic male, white female passenger victim, last seen northbound, Andrew Jackson.
1: 10-4, Lima 210, copy, 1022.
2: 534, copy.
3: We have a 210, copy.
1: L14, L24, it's going to be a gray Tesla sedan versus a red Chevrolet truck.

0: We'll load up Fatty Seven on Andrew Jackson. Delta 9222, he's not close.
1: Do you need guys here on the memorial?
2: Negative.

0: Lawrence, 1070, 1063 from South. 1063 for a white sedan. 1063 for a white sedan occupied by a black male or Hispanic male. Possible tag 47 Charlie Alpha 290 and Charlie 8 Alpha 290. Defender 1041 to a female and shoved in the vehicle. Last seen at the Exxon on Andrew Jackson, Oakland, no further. 1338, Huntsville clear. L14, can you come on your last traffic?
1: Double.
2: Yeah, 26,
3: 1071. Tango 26, 1071.
2: Yeah, 26, Green Mountain and Bailey Cove.
3: 10-4, tag description.
2: Yeah, 26, Alabama tag, 47, Charlie 4, Echo 87 on a silver Nissan Rogue.
1: 10-4. Alabama 480, Golf, Victor, Charlie, red Toyota Camry,

0: Yeah, 1070-1063 Reckless Driver. Last seen westbound on Greenbrier Parkway, Morrisville Road, 1063 for a black 2016 F-150.
1: Congestion, need a graduation. I'm further 1343.

0: 6 or 19. You left before we got here, okay?
1: 10-4. Hangar 26 status.
2: Yeah, 26 for 1.
3: Charlie 14, 10-4.

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1: 24, 10:4.
0: Tonight.
1: 17, 10:4.
2: Al 14 tonight.
1: Al 14, 10:4.

0: 46, 1020.
1: 4. I don't know what that might be.
0: Turn on the color.
1: 12 4 6 what?
0: 10 4. Tango 16, 10 4.
2: Like 10.
3: Very 14, you're very 10-1.
4: Yeah.
1: Okay, 46, 9.
3: Tango 46, 10 points.

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3: Tango description.
0: Alabama, November uniform Romeo 5 Echo Juliet on a black Honda Accord.
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1: Negative on 1050 northbound, Fox 72 checking southbound.

0: 12. I'm 10 minutes in the area. 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I'll check access road.
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4: 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The roadway is clear. There's only 10-6 right to Crestwood.
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0: 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I was just wanting to clear the call out. 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
0: I think there's a 1050 north on the parkway at Bob Wallace.
1: Chan 4, I don't have anything yet. Is it on Main, or can you advise anything?
0: On Main Parkway, and everybody standing outside of cars. Doesn't appear to be any injuries. It's in the fast lane.
1: Right, got it. 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
0: Order in front of Red Lobster. It's going to be a tan SUV and a gray SUV. Unknown injuries are entrapment. Fox 72, you weren't standing by on the 1050, 10-4.
2: No, I was northbound. I couldn't get to it.
0: 10-4, that's fine. I just wanted to advise west.
2: I'm back 10-7.
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0: Charlie 24, Charlie 312, 1069 subject. Charlie 24, Charlie 312, 208, Maniver Place. Caller advises a black male, blue shirt, and khaki pants on the construction site refusing to leave. Complainant's down the road and we'll watch for officers for contact.
1: No, copy.
2: I have that ground. What are you, almost 1070? Bay 36, 10-4. Anchor 15, 10-4. The 5 status. Delta 5, 10-4, Huntsville, clear.
0: Charlie 36, 10-4. Charlie 46, using 1022.
3: Hal 44, 1050.
4: Hal 44.
3: It's going to be 2962 Highway 53. It's Chevron pulled in the parking lot. It's 10-5 from 78. It's code 1, negative injury. I don't have a vehicle description.

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Tanker 22, Air 23, 1016 on area. Tanker 22, Air 23, 1016 on the area of 97 Monroe Street. That's per Rapid SOS. Caller's not given their address, but they think they've been poisoned by 1058, and they're requesting medical services. Correction, now they're saying they don't want 1058 to respond.

0: Charlie 46, 26247 Beach Grove Lane. 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

0: 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I'm out at the 1050 on South.
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0: Charlie 14, go on up there to Delta 7. I've got TC right here.
4: Can I?
0: I got

0: 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She's advising that they were actually closer to church.
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0: 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Do we have a description?
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1: Baker 1210-4, 911's just got another call, and they have an open line now. I don't have any further details, other than the caller possibly spoke Spanish.
2: Okay.
1: It may have actually been a telephone problem, because they had an open line. He advised he has no problem, and kept saying telephone only, then hung up again. Baker 24, 1064. Baker 23, 10-4. Baker 24, area mile marker 329 on Highway 431 South. I'm showing that north of Doug Hill Road. There's a vehicle 10-7 on the shoulder. It's a red compact vehicle. It was a passerby that called it in.
3: Made
2: contact with the caller via PX and gave her the report number from last morning. I'm today. 10-4. Charlie, 10-UPX, my caller back and have her respond back outside to me. I'll be in front of building 3.
3: I copy building 3.
4: I'm unable to locate. Can you PX him back and get his description? I better 1020.
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3: 2110 Melrose Road, College of Eisenhower, 5-year-old granddaughter's missing. She's a black female, last seen wearing a white blue shirt, jean shorts with braids.
0: We both copy.
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1: So we missing adult from Green Cove Road. 1063 for ammonia, Darlene Dietrich, white female, DOB 12-12-68. Last seen around 11:38, 325 Green Cove, lot 76. Last seen wearing a dark red Alabama shirt, possibly on foot. Any contact, have a PX or boyfriends? No further 1417.
0: Unit.
3: 10-4, need additional units for route. 10-4.
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3: I'm playing King unit tonight.
1: Alabama tag 47 Alpha Papa Alpha Mike Charlie. Last four to bin 9436. Has a crack on the left exterior rear view mirror frame and a dent on the left top fender. Front bumper is ripped at the bottom. There's an asterisk star symbol on the right rear of the vehicle. It was taken from 510 Carsbrook Road between 2200, last 8 and 1100 this day, number 1418.
0: Okay.
1: Thank you, 12-10-4.

Bear 22, Bear 23, 1050, possible injuries. Bear 22, Bear 23, at Monroe and Church Street. It's going to be a 1050, Huntsville Fire's 1097. It's going to be a black Kia SUV and a white 4Runner.

0: Vega 35, Lima 111, 1050, possible injuries.
1: 35.
0: Seven. 1022, it's possibly going to be the one at Monroe and Church, 1022 for now.

0: Baker 15, 1050. 15, 2900 South Parkway Academy Sports. Some negative injuries, negative entrapment. I can't advise if they're in the parking lot or vehicle descriptions. I'll call them back and see if I can get that for you. Baker 15, it's going to be northbound on the main parkway, a red passport and a white Tahoe. Baker 312, can you be en route for TC?
1: Baker 312, 4.

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1: 4 units en route, 1022, John located. Alpha, copy.
0: I copy him, almost 1097.
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1: 10-4.
0: 25 to King Unit, under Lima Unit 1022.
3: 39.
4: 22 for 8.
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4: Another unit route,
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4: Chester and Ortega.
1: Tag inscription.
4: Alabama, 47 Alpha Hotel, 22 Yankee, Black, Accurate. ESF
1: 10-4.

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1: Charlie 24, 10-4.
2: That's what drone say.
1: Tower 33, 10-4.
2: Call 33, 10-7-1.
1: Tower 33, 10-4.
2: Winchester and Ortega.
1: Tagging description.
2: 47 Charlie 1, November 8, Charlie on a white PT Cruiser.
1: Tango 16, status. Tango 16, 10-4.
3: Leave it to 10-4 yesterday.

0: Hello.
1: Baker 37.
0: Baker 15, I have so the main entrance at Green Cove, the main entrance outside.
1: You want the 1063 case?
2: Lima 17 status. Now 33 Temple.
1: Baker 37, do you want me to go ahead and... 10-4, do you want the Volo canceled or 1023?
3: Temple.
1: Ten-4, you, it's 1070, 1023 to 1063 for them. Lanya Dietrich from Green Cove Road that was missing from lot 76. She's been located. No, for the 1428.
2: Units 1063 for a white female, Monia Darlene Dido, date of birth 12-12-1968, last seen around 11:38 at 325 Green Cove Road, lot 76. Last seen wearing a dark red Alabama shirt, possibly on foot. Nothing further, 1429, I'm still clear.
0: First one tonight.
2: Charlie 34, 10-4.

0: thing. I'm 10-14 subject. 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
2: 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To be advised, there is a city dump truck that's 10-7 at Park Hill, but he's off the roadway. I'm 10-8.
1: Air 24, Temple.
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0: Austin Lake and Oak Tree.
1: 10, 4, tag inscription.
0: On a white Chrysler 200.
1: 10, 4. Charlie 14, Charlie 36, 1051. Charlie 14, Charlie 36, 3419, Alpine Street, glorifies the son is hitting the daughter,

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0: Anchor 12, anchor 14, 1511, Old Albany Circle, native contact. 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
0: Or not, 10-4, can you provide PX? 10-23.
1: Frank 7, can you advise the PX where Baker 19 can reach you?
2: Well, 256-54-35.
1: Frank 7, you were cutting out. I got 256-541.
2: The last 4-2-8-3-5.
1: Baker 19, can you copy the last 4?
0: 19-4.
1: Frank 7, just 10-9 the last 4.
2: Frank 7, I'll bench.
1: Frank 7, you're 10-1.

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0: 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Whether they're north or south, though?
1: 18 status.
0: Go.
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0: Tiger 12 10-4, Baker 14 status.
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0: Blue Spring at Bedford.
2: Baker 19.
0: Bedford. Shawmont.
1: Yeah. 10-4, units are on to the Dunwoody. Be advised, we have another caller online. Advising we saw a blue Ford Focus hatchback leaving the area, possibly occupied by a black male driver and two whiter Hispanic males in the back seat. Charlie 11.
3: Contact with one of the callers. Advised it happened in this little clearing directly across from the pool in the 1069 area.

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0: Charlie 46.
1: 46. I'll be on foot checking the homeless camp that's in that clearing. One of the callers saying that he heard screaming coming from the camp after the shelter fire.
0: 10-4.
2: Okay, show me your rifle.

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1: Tiger 12, work out one. 14's out one.
0: Tiger 12, cancel.
2: Radar, which one was 46?
0: Charlie 48, 10-4.

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1: So
0: be advised that Ace is en route, but they're stuck at the train crossing at Holmes and Woodson.
1: Ten for that.
0: 10-4, Huntsville Cat. Hey, 35, 10-4.
2: Hey, 27, 10-71.
0: Tango 27,
2: 1020. We'll hold the code for cops.
0: Tango 27, 10-4, tagging description.
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0: Tango 27, 10-4.
3: 63, I-565 at mile marker 11 for a black Volkswagen Jetta, driving recklessly, last seen eastbound. Nothing further, 15 S, not so clear.

0: 37 status.
1: 37, clear one.
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2: Tango 16, 10-8.
0: Tango 16, 10-4. Units in 70, 1063, reckless driver. 63 in the area of 565, mile marker 11, eastbound for a black VW Jetta, driving reckless, nothing further, 1508, Huntsville, clear.

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0: 47, Tango.
2: Anybody 10-6 out of Weatherly Elementary?
0: 10-4.
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0: I'm going to be east of George Lane, westbound. It's going to be Alabama Tag 47, Charlie 69, Delta 9. Standby. It's on a Honda Accord.
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0: Massive Lake. Correction, Massive Lake Road is east of Jordan.
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1: Over 6.
0: Charlie 14, Charlie 36, back out at 3419 Alpine Street. Caller's not advising. She's in an altercation with her son.
1: Just helping.

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1: Baker 14, have you got any more calls on this?
0: Baker 14, negative.
1: Baker 14, 10-4, we checked the area, we're unable to locate, we're both 10-8.
0: 10-4. 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
1: 10-4, taking description.
0: 4-7, Charlie 4, 5, Bravo, Silver, Chevy Malibu.
1: Charlie 46, Lima 17, back out at 5401 Millennium. The property manager's on the line, requesting contact. She's advised the suspect. It's a black male, approximately 19 to 20 years old, and on clothing, has access to a blue Ford Focus sedan, lives in apartment in 3. She's requesting contact.
2: Yeah, I copy.
1: 46, Lima 17. The caller is also advising there are multiple people inside of the vehicle, but the suspect is inside the apartment. We call you. Charlie 36, 24.
3: That's 10, 10, 4.

0: Delta 9, Lima 111, 1062. Delta 9, Lima 111 at 1210 Church Street, Harris Home. Attempt to make contact with a black male, Harold Weeks, 14 years of age. Check his welfare. Subject calls his sister, saying the staff was 1041 him.
1: 1320.
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2: Why not?
0: Charlie 22, Charlie 29, 259 Shadow Court, the Sheldon Jordan residence. It says dining room 2, shock sensor, and then shock sensor activation.
1: Charlie 22, clock.

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1: Ten four.
0: 22, Charlie 28, 7506, Highway 72 West, headed Catapults. My resident is shoplifter, left in a red Kia SUV, no tag. Suspect is a black male with a baseball cap, possibly 30s, red shirt. Took Nike shoes and clothing, left westbound on Highway 72.
1: That victim only just pulled it for either a power shift unit or a second shift.

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1: 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Alpha 33, Alpha 34, 10-69, subject.
2: Alpha 3.
1: Alpha 33, Alpha 34, 1500 Pulaski Pike, McNair Junior High. I was advising northbound on Pulaski. Female has her vehicle blocking part of the road, possibly going to get into an altercation with somebody. It's a white sedan, still waiting for further.

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1: Alpha 2, go ahead.
0: Pulling near the intersection of Winchester Road and Memorial tonight. I'm on my hang-up call on negative. Answer on call back.
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0: 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Alpha 13,
2: 10-4. 12-13, 10-22. 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
0: Route 32, I'm 10-8, zone 1, be 10-6, and route that limestone county 2.
1: 10-4.
2: The west tower stairwell, there's an older white male, gray hair, gray beard, dark clothing, waving a knife around that's in a case. Posse did not seem to be agitated or anything, just waving the knife around.
0: Copy. 697 Houston.
1: 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Charlie 13 status.
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1: Thank you. 91.
0: Route 33, L 34, 5990, Pulaski Pike at the Lava Hill. Close advising a vehicle hit a pedestrian in the parking lot. White Ford F-150, the female is currently laying in the parking lot at this time.
1: That's acceptable. People are copy.
0: Until the 1045, copy.
1: Interrupt.
0: 131-104.
1: Henry Drew.
2: Henry, sorry.
3: Henry 3, I'll be 10 at off duty village till around
2: 1930. Henry 3, 10
1: please. Henry 27, 10
2: 7. Henry 27, 10.

0: What's up?
1: Foxy 24. Off 1050, possible injuries. Baker 37, Baker 312. Southbound the parkway in front of Farley Elementary School. Possibly four vehicles involved, unknown injuries.
0: That's 24, thank you.
1: That's 24.
2: 14, what's up?
0: How's up? What's up?
1: That's 15, 24.
0: 033-27.
1: 033-24.
3: Charlie 22.
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2: 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Tango 34, Research Park in Old Madison Pike. It's a black Nissan Murano and a silver sedan southbound north of the intersection. Name 22-2512 Skyline Drive, close sizing. There's a semi that's been parked on the street for an extended period of time.
3: Charlie 32.
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3: 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I'll be 10-8 at zone speed.
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1: Delta 9, copy code 1. Number 110, Research Park and Old Monrovia Road. In the northbound lane, caller ran over something and now her oil tank is busted. It's a black Volkswagen Jetta.
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1: 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Lane 22, 2512 Skyline Drive.
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1: Charlie 44, 1503 Sparkman Drive at Summertree Apartments. Send a contact, black female, Mary West, apartment N109. She was supposed to return to Pensacola Saturday. No one's heard from her since Friday.
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1: 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Charlie 44, 10-4.
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1: 8312, 10-4 for which bank? Which vehicle is it for?
0: So it's going to be for the 2004 Chevrolet Malibu. Just be advised that they probably going to have to pull the car from under another one.
1: Three 312, 10-4.

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2: Bayer 44, Bayer 46, 11,114 South Parkway, which is showing to be Pet Boys. We received 3 911 hang-up calls from a cell phone. We don't have a history for the cell phone. There was consistent banging in the background, and there's no answer on call back.

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1: Roger, 37, 10-4. Charlie, 4 status.
2: Marshall.
1: 37 Jordan Lane and University Drive, the gray Nissan sedan northbound of Jordan South University, unoccupied.
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0: Hike and Ultra place.
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0: 10-4, Elvin Tech 47 Charlie 0984 on a silver Hyundai Sonata.
1: 10-4. 33 status.
0: 4-1.
1: 3-10-4. Charlie 42, Charlie 45, 1069 harassment.
2: 45.
1: Charlie 42, Charlie 45, 407 Hillmont Drive. Car by subjects were following the caller in a pickup truck. Correction, they got a pickup truck and left about 10 minutes ago. It's a great pickup truck with a ladder on top.
2: Go. Charlie 45, 10-4.

0: Charlie 312 status.
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0: Huntsville to Charlie 312.
2: Oh.
0: 10-4. Charlie 34 status.
2: 4 soul.
0: 10-4.
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1: Charlie 34-10-4. Charlie 42, Charlie 45. Suspects are a Hispanic male, approximately 30 years old, gray shirt, gray hat, and a Hispanic male, approximately 40 or 50 years old, gray hat with a Mexican flag on it.
0: 45-10-4.
1: Victor 3-10-4. 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
1: 17.
0: Lima 17, 7640, Highway 72 West, in front of Alvac Steakhouse. It's a black Atlas SUV and a black Kia SUV.
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0: Baker 42, Baker 46, 1069, subject Baker 3.
1: Baker 42.
0: Baker 42, Baker 46, in front of Parkway Place on the parkway, there's a subject standing against the barrier. It's going to be a white male, black shorts, black shirt. I can't advise these on the northbound or southbound side.
1: Okay.

0: 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Can you turn on your zone?
1: 10 zone 2.
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2: 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Off duty at 3423 Pulaski, 110-7 and 2000.
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2: 49 at 2001 Drake Avenue at Cracker Barrel. I have a white male, black and gold shirt, khakis, brown shoes on the porch. He's previous 1052.
3: 10-4, coming from Old Highway 431.
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1: Person. Say 35, Lincoln 111, 1066 to Baker 1, 2226 Town Park Drive. Female's advising she can't find her 5-year-old son. He's going to be a white male, bluey sweatsuit, blondish brown hair.
2: Team 18, can you switch to West? 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
2: 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Team 18, can you be route to 407 Helmont Drive?
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0: Thank you, Dave. You're on your route to the Collinger.
1: Hey, sorry, cancel.
2: Hey, 49, same traffic. It was 44 and 47 that's in route to Town Park.
1: 10-4. Blue or gray colored shirt. Attempting to run people off the road, no further. 1633, I'm still clear.
3: Clear that. 10-4 is calling. They can call 911.
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1: Enter in Morse Mill Road for a gray Ford pickup. Driven by a white male, 70 years old, glasses and blue or gray shirt, possibly a mustache. Alabama tag 47 Delta 779 Foxtrot. Vehicle was running out of the roadway last seen northbound on Morse Mill. Nothing further, 1635 on full clear.
2: In Gaston Lake, 1063 for a yellow Volkswagen with no tag, occupied by a black male in his 30s, possibly driving at high rate of speed, no further, 1635 on full clear.
0: Continue to the community pool, a couple blocks away to checkpoint. Careful. 10-70, 10-60, 3rd Reckless Driver. Winchester and Morrisman for a gray Ford pickup, 47 Delta, 779 Foxtrot. Almost running other drivers off the roadway, headed northbound on Moores Mill. White male, 70s, wearing glasses, blue and gray shirt, mustache. No further, 1636.

Units 1070, 1063. Units 1063, the area of Jordan Lane and Masson Lake for a yellow Volkswagen Beetle. Vehicle has no tag and was speeding. Last seen at Jordan Lane southbound. Nothing further, 1636, until clear.

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1: 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Hey, 47-10.
0: Seven.
2: 10-10-4. Oh, 18-negative.
0: Apple. Is there a king, isn't it?
1: 2-K-9-10-8.
0: 10-22 and Hooker. Strong. King
1: 7-7. Both some other now.
3: 8-47-10. Negative 7. South Power, number 1 is temporarily blocked.

Houston 70, 1063, Rifle Striver Jordan Madison Lane. 1634, yellow Volkswagen sedan, no tag. Toyota yellow Volkswagen Beetle, headed southbound on Jordan from Madison Lane. Same, no further, 1638.

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0: Charlie 312 status.
1: Charlie 312, good one.
0: 10-4. Bay 46, 1052. You've been around to Cracker Barrel, 2001 Drake Avenue. They have a white male, black and gold shirt, khaki pants, brown shoes on the porch. He's a previous 1052.
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0: 49.
1: 4301 Berry Street. Make contact with a female. She's advising a male goes into her house anytime she's not home. Said he stalks her. Said he went into her house a few nights ago, took items. Then she was rambling about how when she leaves to go hang out, stuff gets stolen.
0: Topic. Think tonight.
1: Charlie 18, 10-4. Ring 35, 10-20.
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1: Lima 23.
0: 23, 308 Jordan Lane at Burger King. Make contact with the complainant in a white Toyota Highlander. Reference to a hit and run that occurred on 565.
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1: Accurate, is the complainant en route? She had about a 10 to 15 minute ETA. 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She's about 5 minutes away now.

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1: 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Principal clear.
0: 8. 1058 requesting HPV. Caller had advised they needed to dissolve something from their brain tissue. Testing stopped.
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2: 47, is it called one?
3: Eastbound, nothing further, 1709, Huntsville clear.
1: Banker 46, ring 01. 10-4. Lingua 111.
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4: 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I'm out with it for 46.
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1: 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Charlie 4524.
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2: Charlie 45, they're speeding up the street. They got one foot.
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0: Unit 1070, 1063, Arthur's Charter. Last seen eastbound on I-565 near exit 14, 1063 for a black Chevy Tahoe truck. Tag Alpha 3 Whiskey 9 Echo Romeo, driving recklessly. And gestures towards other drivers, no further 1770, that's over.
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2: 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Spraying in Madaris.
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0: Charlie 42, 3510, Triana Boulevard. Clara Vought, your husband drinks a lot and does 1079. 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
0: About 10-4.
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1063 Reckless Travis. 1063 eastbound on I-565 from mile marker 10 for subject driving reckless in a black Chevy Tahoe, tag Alpha 3, Whiskey 9, Echo Romeo. No further, 1720.

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0: 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Alpha 44, Alpha 37, 10-10 subjects. Alpha 37, 4426 Bonnell Drive. Call taken here. Arguing in the background, advising a subject won't leave. 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
0: 35, I copied. Code 1-10-8, can you 10 on the last?
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2: Can you just make a note in the call details that the caller is extremely AMS?
0: 10-4. Oh, 3-5, 10-4.

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1: Charlie 48, I'll be 1069 area of University and on Rubio in reference to the traffic violation call.
0: 10-4, it's a dark orange Ford truck, Alabama tag 47 Alpha Echo Alpha X-ray Yankee, driven by a possibly white female in her 30s, was trying to run a black sedan off the road.
1: Where did you turn the canine, so?
0: 10-4. Background?
2: 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Confirm 287. You advise two sisters on a verbal 1039.
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2: 111, 920 Franklin Street at the endocrinology clinic. Course, there's a patient that has concerns about there's a child's mother that is clearly 10-56 and cannot drive. Child's going to be an 8-year-old female. It's going to be in the diabetic educator's room. And they're also advising this copied HPD to an open DHR case. And the mother transported the patient to the clinic under the influence.

0: Lima 110 TC. Lima 110, in the area of 29005 Old Highway 20 at 84 Lumber, there's a ladder in the roadway. Charlie 48 status.
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1: Blue Spring in Finland. Alabama 47, Charlie 0, Mike 6, Papa, on a gold Toyota Camry.
0: So far.
2: Again, 1-2, 1065 with HPD for a report. The suspect is in black male, 16, white hoodie, unknown color pants, short hair. She's advising he's in the area. She'll be in a black Nissan Rogue crossover for contact.
3: 10-4.
2: Can one of you 1021 in reference?
0: Victor 4, 10-4.

Charlie 34, Charlie 45 status. Charlie 45 status. 10-4.

0: Alpha 45, Alpha 37, 1055, 1058, and Alpha 5.
1: Or so.
0: Alpha 45, Alpha 37, westbound on Oakwood and Pulaski. 1058 is advising there's a white male not wearing a shirt, blue shorts, currently laying on the sidewalk with crutches next to him, requesting to make contact with the subject.
1: Alpha 37, help.
0: Status? Four status?
2: Going.
0: 34, 10-4.
3: Well, he's seen him at Pulaski.
0: Alpha 45, Alpha 37, copy, you can 1022.
1: Alpha 37,

0: probably if they weren't in front of 26-2.
1: Charlie, can you touch? Baker 44, Baker 47, 1081. Baker 44, Baker 47, 10,015 South Parkway Regions Bank. It's going to be Zone 16, front door motion. Baker 44, 10-4, Baker 47, 1022.
0: Rock up tonight.
1: Absolutely. Driven by a black female, 23 years old, black shirt, was driving aggressively, cutting people off, and tried to cause a 1050. Last seen westbound. Nothing further, 1746, I'm still clear.

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1: Five, what's up?
0: 35. Alpha 45, Alpha 37, 2605, University Drive at the Waffle Hill. Call is advising a subject through 1056 at the window. Subject has access to a red sedan occupied by a 30-year-old black male, black shirt, gray shorts. Took off eastbound on University.
2: Well,

0: Charlie 16
1: off. Charlie 6 off. Okay, working off duty. 607 airport. Approximately 2,000 hours.
0: 16 on 10-4. 10-4. Units 170-1063 reckless driver. And westbound on University and Research. 1063 for a black Toyota sedan. Tag 47 Charlie 4 Mike Romeo 0. Occupied by a 20-30-year-old black female wearing a black shirt, attempting to ram into other people's vehicles. Swerving driver reckless, no further. 1748 Huntsville clear. Charlie 48, 10-4.
2: India 11. In reference to your call at 2605 University, offenders in a red Hyundai Elantra, last seen going westbound on Poplar from Calvary at 1737.
0: Over.
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1: Ten twenty-six
0: will be a while. Timothy Bradford, DOE 613 of 92. He's in the lobby with a bondsman. Yes, 1070, 1063, reckless driver, University and Research. 1063 for black Toyota sedan, tag number 47, Charlie 4, Mike Romeo, 0. So just got another vehicle off. Romeo. Black female, 20 to 30 years of age, wearing a black shirt, possibly headed to Athens, no further 1751.

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1: Oh, I think Finette, go ahead.
0: Charlie 18, 105, Maple, Van Nuys. I think a 10-year-old daughter swallowed a handful of 1049, has schizophrenia. Wait for further.
1: Charlie, can I go?

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Yes, 1070-1063, Rickards Driver. Crossing eastbound on Highway 72, passing mile marker 102-1063 for a white truck, tag Alpha 0 Delta 5 Charlie 59. Was driving the emergency lane, attempting to pass other vehicles. No further, 1756 has been cleared.

0: Alpha 45 status.
1: Yeah, three black males. One heavy set, one tall, one wearing Alpha.
0: Alpha 45, can you just 10-9 the last description?
1: All feet clothing.
0: Temper.

Baker 37, 1038, Victim Baker 2. 1022, Baker 47, 1038, Victim. Baker 47975 Airport Road. It's going to be Sweet G Golf. 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Item now subject. 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They need to make 1017. It's possibly a homeless male, the offender.

Houston 1764, reckless driver. Consistency for a white truck, Alpha 0, Delta 5, Charlie 59, on Highway 72 East near mile marker 102, headed eastbound, driving reckless, no greater 1758.

0: Charlie 48. Charlie 48, she's advising she's in the area of the U-Haul storage next to the gas station.
1: Charlie 48, 10-4, we're on the north side of the building.
0: Charlie 42, 10-4.
2: King 9, 10-4.
0: Oh, 34, 10-4.

0: Lima 23, Charlie 34, 1069 subject.
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0: Lima 23, Charlie 34, in the area of Sycamore and 9th Avenue. 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
1: 46, 10, 4, change description.
0: 46, Tennessee tag, Bravo Victor, Delta 2911 on a white Toyota Camry.
2: Lima 110, eastbound I-65 at exit 7. This is silver Toyota RAV4, colors of white male, 19 years old, blue shirt, cam shorts. Advised, traffic is not moving over for him.

0: Units 1070, 1063, reckless driving. Units 1063, the area of mile marker 102, Highway 72 East for a white truck, Alabama tag, Alpha Zero Delta, 5 Charlie, 5 9. Vehicle was driving in the emergency lane to pass and swerving. Nothing further, 1805 is all clear. Charlie 34 negative.
1: Charlie 36, myself and 37 are tonight.
0: Council Alpha 34 status.
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0: 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Delta 10, Denver. 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

0: like Tuesday when I get her car in. I'm sending. I am at 23 o'clock today.
1: 10-4. I'm sending Victor 4 status.
0: Yeah, let's go on out with him.
1: I'm posting 10-4.

0: 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Sounds like Alpha 45. Can you 1021?
1: Yeah,
0: Alpha 45, 10-4.

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1: 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Charlie 18, I've got to do status.
0: Okay, that's good, Walker.
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0: 42, 10, 15 negative injuries. Off 42, Winchester Road and Morris Mill Road. It's a black motorcycle versus a red pickup. They're currently in the turning lane.
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2: 42, Charlie 37, 1052. Charlie 42, Charlie 37, 2620 Clinton Avenue at campus 805. The black male, white tank top, blue jeans, gold chain, short beard. Currently in the main hall, refusing to leave.
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0: 10-4, the caller is requesting contact at 2902 Canada. 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

0: Alpha 47, 1050, hit and run Alpha 3. East on Highway 72 East, just before Moore's Mill. Contact with a caller in a black Chrysler Pacifica van in reference to a hit and run involving a gray Chevy Cobalt driven by a white male wearing an orange shirt, blue jeans with brown hair.
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0: 46, 1069, Animal Charlie 6. Charlie 46 at 8855 Highway 72 at the Kroger. Caller 5, there's a dog that's confined in a vehicle that's off with all the windows up. They're concerned for its welfare. The vehicle's going to be a white Chevy Equinox.
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0: We want him status. Yeah. Charlie 42, units out on Clinton status.
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0: Alberta Jones, 10-8. I'll be out with State on a 1071 at 72 in Doug Hill.
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1: Baker 47.
0: Baker 47, Baker 312. It's going to be 2000 Colony Drive, Tampa Weather Condos. And there's 5 white males that jumped out into the pool. It's not supposed to be open. I think they come out, they want to be trespassed, but just want them to move along right now.

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1: The callers back online advise the driver of the vehicle returned and turned their vehicle on.
2: Charlie 44 copy. Does it call him on contact?
1: Charlie 44 negative.
2: Okay.
3: Baker 33, Baker 49, 1081. Baker 33, Baker 49, it's going to be 6727 Highway 431, Hampton Place, and Pediatric Dental, from the burglary activation.
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3: 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Thank you, 33. 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
0: 2201 Memorial Parkway at the Budget Hill. Closure question to Timothy 2, a black female with an afro, white shirt, black and white coveralls, refusing to leave and was arguing with a caller in the background. Make contact with the manager.
2: Probably. When did you take off?
3: 1050 negative injuries, Charlie 6. Charlie 32 at Highway 72 and Jeff Road at 1050 involving a gray Dodge Challenger and a silver Mercedes. Advise this happened in the turning lane at this intersection and both of the vehicles have pulled into the nearby Shell parking lot.
1: Lima 18, Lima 210, 1022.
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2: Follow, sir.
1: Reach gate place. And the caller was on the phone with her friend. Advising the caller's friend's mother, she possibly hurt herself or possibly killed herself. Advising they heard screaming. Then they're advising they hung up.
3: Hello.
1: Thank you, 31 copy.
0: 31, I copy.
2: Sir, 42. 42, 42. 42. 42. 47, show me around. Eric Street.
0: 55, 10-4.
4: Charlie, bring it out
0: with
2: Charlie 12. 10-4, 8-10-4. 3 out without
0: 55. 10-4.